0: want to say or hear, call or text us right now. The phones are wide open. No busy signals. My name is Mason, 85 Live Line. What do you want to hear?
1: Can you play Crazy in Love by Beyonce?
0: Yeah, we've been getting a lot of calls for that song lately. Any idea why it's popular again?
1: Maybe because of the beat.
0: Oh, it sounds like a pretty 2026 beat, huh?
1: I guess.
0: It kind of went away and everybody got sick of it. This was her first solo hit. Jay-Z's on there too, and now we'll bring it back. What's your name?
1: Amber.
0: Amber, where are you calling from?
1: Calling from Winnipeg.
0: What are you doing tonight?
1: Well, I'm going to the airport to pick up my dad. He's just coming back from China.
0: Oh, that's incredible. You've got to ask him all about it. Did he take lots of pictures?
1: Yeah.
0: Go catch up with him, and thanks for calling Live Line. Keep us on all.

0: 855 Liveline is the number. Call it right now and get on the radio right away. Hello.
1: Earrings.
0: Earrings, Malcolm Todd.
1: Yeah.
0: Yeah, that's a really good song. When was the first time you heard it?
1: A couple weeks ago.
0: And why do you like it?
1: It's just like, it has a meaning behind it and it's like really cool.
0: Yeah, it sounds like summertime.
1: Yeah.
0: He's just a really, really cool guy. You know, his sister is also a famous singer named Audrey Hobart.
1: Oh, that's cool.
0: You ever heard of her?
1: No.
0: No. So maybe she's not that famous, but she puts out music and it's pretty good. What's your name? Where are you from?
1: My name is Danetta and I'm from College Station, Texas.
0: All right. Rob Mack will be thrilled that you're calling. He's in charge of Candy 95, the station you're listening to, and he loves this. And thanks for calling Liveline. Here it is.

0: 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Meanwhile, live line. Hi, what do you want to hear?
1: Can we hear Sunflower, Post Malone?
0: Hey, there we go. That's a good one. Who's this?
1: It's Teal Lake, the rehab. We'd like to give a shout-out to Teal Lake Recovery Center in Negaunee, Michigan, and Tanya from GLRC in Negaunee, Michigan.
0: All right. Here's your song. Thank you for being the sunflower to our show.

0: 101.5, The Hawk. Hello, Liveline. What do you want to hear?
1: You know. Oh, my God. This kid has been dying to talk to you guys forever.
0: Oh, well, we've been dying to talk to you forever. Hello.
1: Hello. Okay. What can we think of, Daxton? How about a Bruno Mars song?
0: Oh, yeah. I'm so sick of all of his new ones. Let's go back a few years. How about...
1: Yeah, let's do it. That's 24
0: Karat Magic, Billionaire, Nothing on You. Those are all good ones. Young, Wild, and Free. Locked Out of Heaven.
1: How about 24 Karat Magic?
0: All right. What's your name? Where are you calling from?
1: Daxton from Winnipeg, Manitoba.
0: And what are you doing tonight?
1: What are we doing, Dax? We're grocery shopping for school tomorrow. Woo!
0: Oh, I'm sure he's not thrilled about that at all. Thanks for calling Liveline.
1: Thank you.
0: Bye.

0: Aye, Lifeline, what do you want to hear?
1: California Girl.
0: Oh, Katy Perry. Yes, we'll get that on. Good summertime song as we wind it up. Who's this?
1: Natalie and Nathaniel.
0: Where are you calling from?
1: New York Mills, Minnesota.
0: What are you doing tonight?
1: I'm crocheting while listening to the radio, and Nathaniel is reading a book.
0: Wow, it sounds like a great time, especially together.
1: And we'll Our parents are at the gym right now, so.
0: Who's at the gym?
1: Our parents.
0: Oh, all right. Well, don't do anything crazy while they're gone. Thanks for calling Lifeline. Here's your song.
1: Hey, thanks.
2: Greetings, loved ones. Let's take a journey.

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1: Liveline, we do a whole hour of throwbacks at the end of the show every single night, and it's really the most popular feature that we have. And for the past 7 years, we've been doing the show. Everybody loves it because it brings back the memories and the special songs that maybe you haven't heard in a while. But really, the whole show is like throwbacks now. It's probably like 80% of the requests we get, and it's crazy. And I don't think we should fight it. I think we should embrace it because it's songs that everybody of all ages love. I mean, we got old women calling up. We got little 9-year-old boys calling up. They want to hear Dolly Parton. It's just amusing to me. So whatever you're doing tonight, we hope you keep us locked in because there's so much going on like this.
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1: 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Oh, I know we'll get that right away. One more time. 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
6: Lows level off around 54 tonight under clear skies. Daytime highs approaching 79 with fog and spots early tomorrow. Ample sunshine expected. Lows dip down to about 55 tomorrow night. Clear skies. I'm meteorologist Carol Foster on 100.5 The Hawk. Right now, 75.

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11: Opening a can?
0: And we still don't have a

0: 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Hello, Live Line. What do you want to hear?
1: I'd love to hear a little throwback. I'd love to hear some
0: Salt and Pepper. Yeah, maybe Push It or Shoop.
1: Either's fine.
0: Okay, what's your name?
1: Kara.
0: What are you doing?
1: I'm calling, just waiting for my kiddos to get off of work.
0: Yeah, I'm going to pick them up and take them home and feed them. And...
1: Oh, I'll take them home. He's 9, 20. He can feed himself.
0: Oh, that's the spirit.

0: wire. Going places and doing things. Another hour of Liveline with Mason is on.
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1: Hi, is it a pencil sharpener?
0: It is not a pencil sharpener. That's a good guess, though. How about a request?
1: Oh,
0: what do you want to hear?
1: What do you want to hear, John? Pick a song. Backstreet Boys.
2: I want it that way.
0: That's a good song. One of our most requested throwbacks. Who's this?
1: This is Amanda and John driving home with our baby from UVM.
0: What city and state?
1: Newport, Vermont. He was getting a little procedure.
0: Everything's good, though?
1: Yeah.
0: Mm-hmm. Good. Play your song right now, and thanks for calling Liveline. Have a wonderful rest of your week.
1: You too.

Lideline. Contest time with our one-note challenge. My name's Mason. You just got to be first to call us, correctly identifying the title and artist of this massive hit song off the very first note. Listen closely. It's from about 20 years ago. If you know the title and the artist, call now and win 85 Liveline. That's

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3: Temperature by Sean Paul.
0: Yeah, that's it.
4: That's right.
3: There you go.
0: All right. Arigato. Who's this?
5: Darian,
0: where are you calling from?
5: Winnipeg.
0: Oh, Winnipeg. Fabulous. Soon it's going to be Winterpeg, speaking of temperature.
5: Yeah. Very soon.
0: Cooling down so fast. How depressing. Anyways, we're going to send you something that cheers you up. A Liveline trophy, Darian, which you'll have in the next couple of weeks. It's like an actual trophy. You put on display. You look at it. You think, wow, I can't.

0: 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Hello, Live Line. What do you want to hear?
1: Hey, how are you tonight?
0: Oh, I'm fabulous. Who's this?
1: This is John in Sudbury, Ontario calling. How about some Old Town Road?
0: Oh, yeah, for old time's sake.
1: Yeah, I was a big fan of Billy Ray Cyrus when I was a kid, so it was kind of cool to hear him come back there a few years ago, featured on that one. So, yeah, love to hear it.
0: 2019, time's flying by.
1: Sure is. Well, you have a great night.
0: Oh, wait, what are you doing?
1: Sitting here listening to the radio. Well, smart speaker.
0: Well, whatever you're listening on, we hope it sounds fabulous, and thanks for calling Lifeline.
1: Yeah, you have a great night.
0: Bye.

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1: Yeah, first I want to tell you about that noise. It's 40 days and nights with Mexican jumper beans on gopher wood.
0: What, huh?
1: Yeah, I just said it. And I want to hear Jesus Loves Me.
2: Jesus Loves Me. Well, I don't have that. How about Noah Kahn? He's pretty cool.
1: That sounds cool.
2: He kind of looks like Jesus, I guess. Who's this?
1: Yes, it's Will from Marion, Indiana.
2: All right, Will, we are going to play the secret sound again in about 5 minutes, so stay tuned, okay? You might win, but only if you guess something a little closer than that.
1: Well, yeah, okay.
2: Okay, so stay tuned, all right? Have a great night.
1: Yeah.

0: Lideline, my name's Mason. Thank you for being here tonight. We really do appreciate it. Time now for our secret sound, which...
1: Secret sound.
0: Just a few minutes ago, a guy called up. He's like, oh, I gotta tell you what that is. In fact, let me hang on. I can go back here on the computer. Ooh, the magic of live radio. This is what he said.
2: Yeah, first I want to tell you about that noise. It's 40 days and nights with Mexican jumper beans on gopher wood.
0: What? Huh?
2: Yeah, I just said it. And I want to hear Jesus Loves Me.
0: Your shout-outs, dedications, requests all night long. Here is that sound again. It's something you do every couple of months, especially if it's, well, I don't want to say anymore. Here it is. And again. You do it every couple months. Call now and win. What's that sound? 85 Liveline. That's 85 Liveline.
1: 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It's gonna be hot. It's gonna be live. Mason Liveline.
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14: Lows dip down to about 54 tonight under clear skies. Daytime highs approaching 79 with fog and spots early tomorrow. Ample sunshine expected. Clear skies tomorrow night. Lows dip down to about 55. I'm meteorologist Kara Foster on 100.5 The Hawk. Currently, it's 73 degrees.

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1: It sounds like you're screwing in or unscrewing a light bulb.
0: Oh, yeah. See, that wasn't so hard.
2: Yes.
0: You made it look easy. What's your name?
1: Brendan.
0: Brendan, where are you calling from?
1: Winnipeg, Manitoba.
0: Oh, gosh. You're the second person to win from Winnipeg tonight.
1: Yeah, I heard the one last hour there.
0: Oh, yeah. For our, what was it? The lyrics in reverse? Or no, the one-note challenge?
1: One-note, yeah.
0: Yeah. God, I don't even remember what we do on our show. But we're going to send you the same thing we sent to her. And I know you're just
1: trophy.
0: Psyched about it. Yes, the Live Line trophy. It's coming to you, Brendan.
1: Right on.

0: I am Zora Larson, and you're hanging out with the big, crazy, wild Liveline with Mason. And the fun is just getting started.
1: 100.5.

0: 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Steve Lacy, every 5 years, comes out with a song really big and everybody gets sick of it and then you never hear it again. I hope this one doesn't happen.
1: Come on, come on, come on.
0: From Spider-Man, Brand New Day. I still haven't seen it yet. What's wrong with me? I never

0: Live line? Yes.
1: I connected.
0: Hello.
1: Do I request songs here?
0: Yeah, what do you want to hear?
1: Could you please play 9 to 5 by Dolly Parton?
0: Yeah, we can get that on. Who's this?
1: Sebastian.
0: Where are you calling from?
1: Keene.
0: New Hampshire. What are you doing tonight?
1: Just laying in my bed, relaxing, listening to the radio.
0: Oh, did you work 9 to 5 today?
1: No.
0: You probably had school from 7 to 3, though, right?
1: Yes.
0: I don't know if there's a song about that, but let's play this one right now. And thanks for calling Live Line.

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0: Hello, Live Line. What do you want to hear?
1: You answered so quickly. Can I hear, earrings?
0: Earrings by Malcolm Todd?
1: Yeah.
0: Absolutely. Should I have taken longer to answer?
1: Yeah.
0: Give you more time to think? Well, usually people figure that stuff out before they call.
1: Well, I just called. I didn't think of anything. I just, called,
0: You just wanted to see if we'll answer at all.
1: Yeah.
0: Yeah, we get that a lot. Everyone's like, I didn't think you were going to actually pick up. I'm like, well, then why did you call? But here we are.
1: Okay.
0: What's your name?
1: Alyssa.
0: Alyssa, where are you calling from?
1: Deer River, Minnesota.
0: All right. Thanks for calling Live Line. Here's your song.

0: 100.5, The Hawk. Hello, Liveline. What do you want to hear?
1: So I've been trying to get a hold of you guys for a while, but I was wondering if we could listen to like a song called Lost or Found by like Cash and Nico. But if you guys don't have that, could you play Billie Jean by Michael Jackson?
0: Yeah, we'll do Billie Jean right now. Turning into the old people station. We played Dolly Parton, and now we gotta play Michael Jackson. But these are two of the biggest songs of the year. And believe it or not, it's all young people like you requesting them.
1: Mason, I've been listening to you every single night.
0: Wow.
1: I've been trying to call you for like so long, and this device has been connecting me to the wrong thing.
0: Oh.
1: So, thank you.
0: Don't you just hate when that happens? Yeah, 85 Liveline. It's the only number that works if you want to talk to us.
1: Yeah, I've been calling it, and it's been like saying connecting to Cumberland Line, and I'm like, nope, that's not it.
0: And you got it now, so make sure you have it saved in your phone, and then it won't happen again.
1: It's not a phone, it's an Amazon device.
0: Oh, Alexa. I don't know anything about that. What's your name? Where are you from, though?
1: So we're from Hurricane, Utah. So my friend here, his name is Cooper, and I'm Jackson.
0: You sound so nice and supportive. We really appreciate the kind words. Thanks for calling Liveline.

101.5, The Hawk, Kearney, Nebraska, St. George, Utah, Winona, Minnesota, let's see, Putney, Vermont, yes, Keene, New Hampshire, Cambridge, Massachusetts, well, they're listening to us at Harvard, I'm sure, Salisbury, Maryland, and Sunny 106.1, they've just joined the party, Bulls Gap, Tennessee, Pittsfield, Massachusetts, Chattanooga, Choo Choo, Tennessee, Key West, Florida, checking in, Baby Doll, number 5, Moshe Questis. I can't move.

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1: Hello, hello, Liveline. What do you want to hear?
2: Okay, let's just do Bad Guy by Billie Eilish.
1: Yeah, we got some different versions of it, too. We can just do the original. We have a Justin Bieber mashup, and we got a, like, a really...
2: Nah, let's just do the original.
1: Okay, all right. Who's this?
2: Sorry.
1: That's all right.
2: Alina.
1: And where are you calling from?
2: Georgia. I called you yesterday.
1: Oh, yeah, I remember. Isn't this the song you requested?
2: No, it's not. I requested Steven Tai.
1: That's right. Did you hear it?
2: No, I didn't. Actually, the radio cut out.
1: Oh, my gosh. That's terrible. Where are you from again?
2: It's all right. Georgia.
1: Georgia. All right. Well, it shouldn't cut out this time unless you're in the car driving really far away.
2: All right.
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0: from Bad Guy Die Die, Shakira, Lifeline 2. Massive songs, of course. Billie Eilish really got her big start in 2019. That was the same year as Old Town Road. Just crazy. And you'd like never hear those songs anymore. And that's what Lifeline Rewind is all about. It kicks off in about 15 minutes. All those great songs from the past. And it doesn't have to be the early 2000s or the 90s or the 80s. No, no, no. If you're 10 years old, a throwback to you is only 3 years ago. So we want to play something that you love, reminds you of the people, the places gone by. 85 Lifeline right now. That's 85 Lifeline. And remember, summer's not over yet.
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22: Lows dip down to about 54 tonight under clear skies. Daytime highs approaching 79 with fog and spots early tomorrow. Ample sunshine expected. Clear skies tomorrow night. Lows dip down to about 55. I'm meteorologist Kara Foster on 100.5 The Hawk. Right now, it's 70 degrees.

0: 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Hello, Liveline. What do you want to hear?
1: Hey, could you guys play Olivia Rodrigo Vampire?
0: Well, that seems appropriate after Dracula and now Vampire. Who is this?
1: This is Bo from Bemidji.
0: Bo from Bemidji. Bemidji.
1: Bemidji, yep.
0: What are you doing tonight in Minnesota?
1: I'm just driving back home from class, so.
0: Yeah? What was class like? What'd you learn today?
1: Nothing new. It's just choirs. They're just singing.
0: Oh, okay. Do you sing Olivia Rodrigo?
1: No, I don't. A lot of different language type stuff. That's just, I couldn't tell you the name of it.
0: Oh, okay. Can you sing a little bit of this song for us?
1: Probably. I don't know if I can do it here.
0: Oh, we can. No judging.
1: Yeah, I don't know about that.
0: How are you supposed to be on stage if you can't even do it over the phone?
1: Hey, I'm not meant to sing alone. I'm meant to sing with others.
0: Well, I'll do it with you.
1: I don't think so, Mason.
0: Okay, fine. Kill the vibe.
1: Bye.
0: Thanks for calling Liveline.
1: Yeah, have a good one, Mason.
2: I hate to give the satisfaction asking how you're doing now. How's the castle built off people you pretend to care about? Just what you wanted. Look, it's you, cool guy, you got it. See the parties and diamonds. Sometimes when I close my eyes, 6 months of torture you sold to some forbidden paradise. I loved you truly.

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4: Hello. Do you guys have Truth Hurts by Lizzo?
3: Yeah, I do. Also from 2019. We were just talking about that.
4: Yeah.
3: What's your name?
4: Daniel.
3: Where are you calling from, Daniel?
4: Chichon, Idaho.
3: What's going on tonight?
4: Nothing much. Just chilling, relaxing.
3: Yeah. What made you want to hear that song?
4: Oh, I want to hear it because I haven't heard it on the radio in forever, and it's a banger.
3: Oh, interesting. Yeah, we still play quite a bit. That one and About Damn Time. We get a few requests for it here and there.
4: Oh, I didn't know that.
3: Yeah. You're not listening to Live Line enough, Daniel. But here it is now. Thanks for calling.
4: Yeah, no problem. All right. Have a good day.

0: Can I hear Born This Way by Lady Gaga?
1: Yeah, why do you want to hear that?
0: I don't know. I have it stuck in my head.
1: Oh, well, that's a good reason for us to play it right now. They say to get it out of your head, you have to hear it in its completion. What's your name?
0: Violet.
1: Violet. Where are you calling from?
0: Markle, Indiana.
1: And what are you doing tonight?
0: I'm just chilling with my cat in my room.
1: Oh, very nice. That's good therapy. Unless, of course, it's an angry cat that claws your face out and meows every 5 seconds.
0: She meows every 5 seconds, but she doesn't claw your face out.
1: Oh, well, that's nice. Yeah, I guess you can't have both, right?
0: Yeah.
1: Here's your song. Thank you for being on Live Land.
0: Thank you.

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0: feeling me? 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
1: 100.5 The Hawk. Five and five. More of your throwbacks coming up, followed by the Big Three Countdown of tonight's most requested.

0: you want to hear a throwback, phones are open right now. 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Hello.
1: When I Come Around by Green Day.
0: Oh, that's a great song. Yeah, perfect for tonight. Who's this?
1: All right. This is Ty.
0: Ty, where are you calling from?
1: Oregon.
0: What's going on tonight? Sounds like you're with somebody.
1: I'm with my sister.
2: Hello.
0: Hello. Were you guys even alive when this song came out?
2: No.
1: Nope.
0: 1995? I wasn't either. I'm only 25.
1: Oh, God.
0: But great songs live on. And right now, have a great night. Thanks for...

0: North X, Industry Baby.
1: All right, we'll get that on. Who's this?
0: Brendan Siege.
1: Where are you calling from?
0: Ukraine.
1: Ukraine?
0: Right now I'm in Manitoba, yeah.
1: Oh, are you from Ukraine?
0: Yeah.
1: Oh, when did you move to Canada?
0: 6 years ago.
1: Yeah, do you like it?
0: Yeah.
1: That's great. We're happy to have you. What are you doing tonight?
0: I'm talking to you right now.
1: Before and after you talk to me, what are you doing?
0: Watching a movie. I now was at work at Hannah Modore's.
1: Oh, so talking to me is much more interesting, I'm sure.
0: Yeah.
1: I wish we could do it all night long. Thanks for calling Live Lines. Bye, man.
0: Thank you.

0: Liveline Rewind, what do you want to hear?
1: You guys have Bloodhound Gang, The Bad Cut.
0: Oh, you and me, baby, ain't nothing but mammals.
1: Yeah, that's the one.
0: Oh, my gosh, what a stupid song. I love it, though. It's been really had this comeback lately.
1: 100%. Stupid smart is what I like to call it. You know what I mean?
0: Yeah, I mean, you do have to be pretty intelligent and witty and funny to be able to write something like this. There's a lot of double entendre.
1: Oh, my gosh, dude, 100%. And on top of looking like monkeys running around public areas,
0: yeah.
1: What else would you want to do with your life?
0: Climb up my leg and have a ball. Ah! Who's this? Where are you calling from?
1: It's Havana and Lincoln out here in Niles, Michigan. Oh. And just letting you know, if anybody's playing Call of Duty Black Ops 2 on a PS4, they don't want to be playing right now. Me and Havana are online, and we're shredding people.
0: Oh, boy. Well, that's going to make everybody want to go, because now they're motivated and inspired. They want to beat you.
1: Good. I like the comp. You can try.
0: Thanks for calling.

0: 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Big Three Countdown, tonight's most popular songs. Next. Hello, what do you want to hear?
1: Hey, Mason, can you play Look At Me Now by Chris Brown?
0: Oh, yeah, with Busta Rhymes. That was such a huge song, 2011.
1: Yeah.
0: Who's this?
1: I was just sitting here, Trayvon.
0: Where are you calling from?
1: Plattsburgh, New York. Just hanging out, listening to your show. I listen to it, literally every night.
0: So. Oh, well, we really appreciate that. We try to do things that make it fresh and exciting every day so you don't get sick of hearing all the same songs, even though we play a lot of the same songs over and over and over again, but the requests break it up, and you never know what's going to happen.
1: Yeah.
0: Like this.
1: That's true.
0: And we'll get it on. Thanks for calling Lifeline.

0: 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It's the Big Three.
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7: Lows dip down to about 54 tonight under clear skies. Daytime highs approaching 79 with fog and spots early tomorrow. Ample sunshine expected. Clear skies tomorrow night. Lows dip down to about 55. I'm meteorologist Carol Foster on 100.5 The Hawk. Right now, it's 66 degrees.
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4: Lows level off around 54 tonight under partly cloudy skies. High temperatures reach up to 79. Tomorrow, ample sunshine developing with fog and spots early. Clear skies. Tomorrow night, lows dip down to about 55. I'm meteorologist Kara Foster on 100.5 The Hawk. Currently, it's 64 degrees.

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3: Lows level off around 54 overnight under partly cloudy skies. Daytime highs approaching 79. Thursday, ample sunshine developing with fog and spots early. Lows level off around 55. Thursday night, clear skies. I'm meteorologist Kara Foster on 100.5 The Hawk. Right now, 64.

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4: Lows level off around 54 overnight under partly cloudy skies. Daytime highs approaching 79. Thursday, ample sunshine developing with fog and spots early. Lows level off around 55. Thursday night, clear skies. I'm meteorologist Kara Foster on 100.5 The Hawk. Currently 63.

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2: On the Tri-State's best variety, 100.5, The Hawk. It's Thursday. My beautiful bride here at my side. Hello, Heidi. How are you?
1: Hello, John. I'm well. And yourself?
2: I also am well. I'm excited because it's a Thursday. We have a Dear John letter, and a school is back in session for a lot of people. So, of course, it has to do with school. And a young girl at school who saw something that was not so good, and she was wondering if she should tattle. And mom says, yeah, and dad says, no.
1: Ah.
2: So.
1: All right.
2: I feel like the tables we turn in our household. I'd be the one going, you know what? You should probably maybe say something. And I'd be like, you ain't got to say nothing. Snitches get stitches. And I need some more wine.
1: I can't wait to hear what going on.
2: Yeah, we'll get into that conversation coming up. Thank you for listening to the John and Heidi Show.

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1: where the fun never stops and neither do the hits.
0: Now with today's reason to party, here's my beautiful bride, Heidi Small. What do you have for me there, Heidi?
1: Today is port wine day.
0: All right.
1: So there is no link to a drink recipe because there is no recipe. And port is one of those wines I don't really care for.
0: Our son likes that, doesn't he?
1: He does like port.
0: How does he
1: I'm
0: like
1: not
0: port?
1: A fan.
0: I'm not a fan of any.
1: It's
0: really
1: a little too. It is too sweet for me. So maybe that's why he likes it. But
0: not my thing.
1: It's just not one of my faves. But anyway, you if you'd like to try some and celebrate the day, you can go out and grab yourself a bottle of port.
0: There you have it. Thanks for listening to the John and Heidi Show.

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0: the Tri-State's best variety, 100.5 The Hawk. Now, surveys and studies and such, turns out that when you eat could be almost as important as what you eat. In a massive study, more than 31,000 adults, researchers found people who ate their meal between 7 and 8 a.m., the first one, and those who waited until 10 a.m. till noon, there was a 19% higher risk of death for the people who waited. While eating for the first time of the day, afternoon was linked to a 29% higher risk. That makes found that compared with people who ate their first meal from 7 to 8 a.m., those who waited from 10 till noon, okay, so it is. If you eat later, that makes more sense. It's just written weird. Anyway, if you waited until afternoon, you have a 29% higher risk of dying.
1: Huh.
0: They're saying eat early, apparently.
1: You know what, though?
0: What's that?
1: I don't know. I've read so many studies lately that everybody who told us to eat breakfast was full of beans.
0: Yeah, I don't know. Well,
1: so I feel like this must be coming from those same people that want us to die early.
0: By the Breakfast Council. I have no idea. Anyway, I got the whole thing poorly written in the show notes for today at John.

0: 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Now, big screen, little screen, HBO released a new trailer for Harry Potter and the Philosopher's Stone featuring a much more detailed look at the cast. So if you're into that kind of thing, because there's a bunch of names here that I'm going to say wrong, so I'm just not going to say them, but I do have a link. I've got a link to that teaser trailer. It's in the show notes for today at johnandheidishow.com. Peacock has acquired a new documentary about the history and cultural impact of NBC's The Office, and it's set to stream soon. Fan Level Midnight, devoted to The Office, will debut soon. It says on Monday, but I don't know if that was this Monday or if it's next Monday. I don't know when I got this story, so it might already be out.
1: Good story, John.
0: Thank you so much. And Whitney Carson has revealed her Dancing with the Stars partner Guillermo Rodriguez was relieved to learn that she's pregnant for one specific reason. Following the casting announcement, he says, "I'm a little nervous to tell you, but I'm pregnant." His response was, "I actually feel relieved because that means we'll take a lot of breaks." I love that. Big screen, little screen on the John and Heidi Show. It's 2026. 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
6: Lows level off around 54 overnight under partly cloudy skies. Daytime highs approaching 79. Thursday, ample sunshine developing with fog and spots early. Lows level off around 55. Thursday night, clear skies. I'm meteorologist Kara Foster on 100.5 The Hawk. Right now, it's 59 degrees.

0: 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Heidi, did you know the pistol shrimp creates one of the loudest sounds in the ocean? By snapping its claw shut, it produces a powerful bubble that believably reaches temperatures almost as hot as the sun's surface.
1: Wow.
0: Yeah, the pistol shrimp.
1: I've never even heard of a
0: Me
1: pistol
0: neither,
1: shrimp.
0: But now I kind of want to get one. A pistol shrimp. We don't know everything, but now we know this.

0: wherever you are and whatever you're doing. Thanks for taking the Hawk with you.
1: It's the John and Heidi Show on 100.5 The Hawk.
0: Time now for the joke of the day with my beautiful bride, Heidi Small. What you got for me there, Heidi?
1: I have two.
0: Okay.
1: First one is, what's green and has wheels?
0: I have no idea. What's green and has wheels?
1: Grass. I lied about the wheels.
0: Thank you. Thank you. That's so dumb. So dumb it's good.
1: I know, you said but you it had made two. Me laugh.
0: So
1: I do.
0: Tell me the good one.
1: Not to brag, but I defeated our local chess champion in less than 5 moves.
0: Oh.
1: Finally, my high school karate lessons came to some use.
0: Those are both pretty good.
1: They were pretty good.
0: Second one better than the first. I like it. All right. That is your joke of the day on the John and Heidi Show. 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
5: Lows level off around 54 overnight under mainly clear skies. Daytime highs approaching 79 and foggy early Thursday. Ample sunshine expected. Clear skies Thursday night. Lows dip down to about 56. I'm meteorologist Kara Foster on 100.5 The Hawk. Currently, it's 59 degrees.
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0: Time now for the scoop of the day. Parenting has changed dramatically since the 1970s and 80s, when kids generally had more freedom to roam. It wasn't unusual for 7 or 8 year olds to walk home from school, or latchkey kids to just let themselves into an empty house.
1: Yep, all the time.
0: Gorge on cookies and stuff.
1: Yep.
0: Today, parents tend to be more protective, even though crime rates are generally considerably lower than they were decades ago.
1: What?
0: Yeah, they are.
1: No.
0: A Harris poll of 8 to 12 year olds conducted last year highlights just how sheltered some kids have become. More than half have never walked or biked somewhere without an adult. They've never made plans with friends independently, and they've never talked to a neighbor alone. Here are some other interesting findings from the survey. 49% of kids have not walked in a different aisle than their parents at a store. I'm cool with all that. 63% have never built a structure outside, like a fort, a treehouse, any of that. 67% have not done work that they've been paid for, like mowing a lawn or shoveling or snowing or shoveling snow or babysitting. I was going to say shoveling babysitter. That doesn't make a lot of sense. And 71% have never used a sharp knife. Child development experts argue that kids give more freedom and responsibility. If they're given that, they can help have more confidence, more resilience,
1: Absolutely.
0: And independence.
1: It's really important.
0: Here's the thing I think is super important, though. Freedom with some limits, because if you give kids too much freedom and all of a sudden they're just trying to raise themselves, I think that can be bad. But give them a little bit of room.
1: But look how great we all turned out.
0: I know. I'm just saying.
1: But
0: give them a little bit of room. And because the world is different. There's weirdos out there doing weird things
1: so
0: now.
1: Dangerous.
0: I'm not saying there weren't weirdos before, but I think weirdos with technology are even weirder than the other weirdos. Scoop of the day.

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0: Time now for
1: Dear John Letters.
0: I'm excited to see what Heidi has to say about this. Here we go. Dear John, our daughter is excited to have started middle school. She was so happy to be in a new school with the older kids, but I could tell something was wrong after the first week. My husband and I sat down with her after dinner last night. My husband asked what was wrong, and she said she's struggling with something because she saw a boy at school do something wrong but didn't tell the teacher. I told her, well, you should have. My husband butted in and said, no, she shouldn't, because she'd be tattling, and then she would be a snitch, and nobody likes a snitch. This caused an argument between my husband and I. I told my husband, our daughter needs to say something if she sees something going wrong. My husband says she needs to mind her own business and stay in her own lane. Who do you agree with, me or my husband? Signed, Concerned Mama. Oh, boy. Heidi, what do you say?
1: Well, what did he do wrong?
0: It doesn't say.
1: It changes things a bit.
0: You know what? I think it kind of does. Because if what this kid did was, you know, something pretty minor, then... yeah, probably not a big deal.
1: I mean, if it was something like he ate something out of the garbage can or something silly like that, I mean, that's none of your business. Let him eat garbage if he wants to. That's weird, but it's
0: so
1: fine.
0: At what level do you think it
1: if he harmed somebody, yeah, absolutely, you need to stick up for that person. You need to say something.
0: Yeah.
1: But
0: so I think there probably is some sort of sliding scale.
1: Or if you saw him cheating on a test or something. And even I don't know if that's your business. I don't know.
0: Yeah, I don't know. I kind of wonder where
1: that
0: line is.
1: Now, if it's one of those things where the teacher says, nobody's leaving this classroom until we find out who cheated, and then when it's you by yourself in the room with the teacher, you say, okay, look, I know who did it, but you're going to have to talk to a couple people after me, or he's going to know that I'm the one who told you.
0: I can't think of it. We're not sports. I need to say something right away. We're not sports people, so I have no idea what this young lady's name is, but she's in the WNBA. And there's all summer long, there's been this video going around of her pointing.
1: Right, yeah.
0: That's exactly what I would have been. I'd have been doing that right there, pointing. If the whole class has to stay after until somebody, I'm like, right there, this person right here. Yeah, you, she did it. He did it, whatever. And would that make me a snitch? I don't know. That would make me somebody who has somewhere to be. Because even when I was in school, my schedule was packed. I had stuff going on. I come on, places to go, things to do. I can't sit around here goofing off. So, yeah, I would have probably pointed out, and I'd have done it exactly like that. Hand up high, pointing the finger down. Right here, right over here. But again, if it's something, especially if it's something that could cause danger to other people, you need to have that discussion. And I think, honestly, this would be a good discussion to have. All of us, if you've got kids, have this discussion. You know, there are some things that's probably not a big deal. Like if you see this, probably not a big deal. If you see somebody steal somebody's bicycle, yeah, that's probably a big deal.
1: Right.
0: Because it's causing harm to somebody else. So at that point, when somebody else is being harmed and there's a victim involved, yeah, that's where
1: you
0: should probably just say, hey, you know what? I saw this happen. I'm not trying to be a tattletale. I'm not trying to be, what did dad call, a snitch? I'm not trying to be a snitch. Dad, are you a villain from a TV show? Didn't he sound a little bit like a villain? Snitches. But, you know, at the end of the day, you got to do what's right for you. So have the discussion, do your thing. But I don't think that it's a bad idea to have this discussion, honestly, with your kids, even if you're not the one that wrote this letter.
1: Right.
0: If you'd like to chime in, you can do that and give some advice, because you guys give great advice. You can do that right on the Facebook page, facebook.com/John and Heidi Show. And I had somebody send me a message. Now, they sent it through Facebook, and they were asking, if I send you a message, does it stay anonymous? It does. And then I responded back to them, and I said, if you want to send it anonymously, so I don't even know who it came from, you can do that through our website, johnandheidishow.com. If you send it through Facebook, I'm going to know who sent it.
1: Right.
0: Because that's the way Facebook works. 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But either way, I don't tell anybody. So if you send me a Dear John letter for next week, we'll keep it between us. Because I ain't no snitch. See what I did there? All right. 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
9: Lows level off around 54 overnight under mainly clear skies. Daytime highs approaching 79 and foggy early Thursday. Ample sunshine expected. Clear skies Thursday night. Lows dip down to about 56. I'm meteorologist Carol Foster on 100.5 The Hawk. Currently, it's 59 degrees.

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1: On the Tri-State's best variety, 100.5 The Hawk. Time now for movie quote of the day. I think you're going to get this, but I think we've had this before. There can only be one. It's from 1986.
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1: This first one's kind of gross.
0: Okay.
1: By the end of today, your nose will have produced about a cup of mucus.
0: Ew, that is kind of gross.
1: That's pretty gross.
0: That is very gross.
1: Rihanna, her real name is Robin Fenty.
0: Oh,
1: her middle name is Rihanna.
0: Oh, well, there you go. That's cool.
1: And in the time that it takes you to read this fact, your body will shed about 60 dead skin cells.
0: Well, that's pretty wild.
1: Isn't that crazy?
0: That is very crazy.
1: That is all news to me.
0: That is also news to me.

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3: Lows level off around 54 overnight under partly cloudy skies. Daytime highs approaching 79 with fog and spots early Thursday. Ample sunshine expected. Clear skies Thursday night, lows dip down to about 56. I'm meteorologist Kara Foster on 100.5 The Hawk. Currently, it's 57 degrees.

0: the Tri-State's best variety, 100.5 The Hawk. Fun fact for you, Heidi.
1: What's that job?
0: In 2015, a Chinese billionaire bought $170 million painting with a credit card so he could use the points for free airfare.
1: How great is that?
0: I'd like to put that on a credit card. Yeah. Can you imagine what the credit card fees?
1: Can you imagine having a limit of that much?
0: Yeah. I don't know what our limit is, but I know it's not $170 million.
1: It is nowhere near $170
0: million. Fun fact for you, Heidi.
1: What's that, John?
0: Second Street is the most common street name in the United States. Guess what is third? First Street. I don't know what second is.
1: Oh.
0: Second Street is the first. First Street is the third. They didn't put the second.
1: Interesting.
0: I wonder if it's Main Street. I don't know. Fun fact for you, Heidi.
1: What's that, John?
0: The first woman to cycle around the world learned to ride a bike a few days before she took off on her ride. Isn't that wild?
1: Interesting.
0: She learned to ride a bike and then said, I'm going to go around the world.
1: Wow.
0: Fun fact for you, Heidi.
1: What's that, John?
0: A person's sense of hearing becomes less sharp after overeating. That's my problem.
1: Yeah.
0: Huh? What's that now?
1: What'd you say?
0: And we'll do one more fun fact for you, Heidi.
1: What's that, John?
0: Some species of fish have voices. That is just weird. They're mainly heard saying, eat something other than fish. Several fun facts. Now you know. Thanks for listening to the John and Heidi Show. Make them away.

0: Sounds like the 90s to now. 100.5, The Hawk. Time now for some weird news. Would you eat your dog's food? Apparently, plenty of people would, and some for a good reason. A new survey of 2,000 dog owners found 40% would be willing to give their pet's food a taste. Have you ever done that?
1: I have not, but apparently my dad
0: has. I was going to say, we talked to your dad about it. He's like, oh, you know, from time to time. I'm like, what? Nearly 1 in 4 say they dig in without hesitation. Others say they'd try it maybe out of curiosity. 25% said they'd never try it in a million years.
1: No, I have no interest.
0: More than half of dog parents, 56%, said they feed their dog straight off their own plate. Heidi.
1: I do. Yeah.
0: At least a few times a week, pretty much every day. Heidi.
1: I do.
0: And it turns out some dogs may actually be eating better than the humans. Nearly half of respondents say their dog's food is of higher quality than their food.
1: Yeah.
0: Well, about half admitted they pay more attention to their dog's diet, or their pet's diet, rather, than their own health. So that's pretty wild. We probably do. Our dogs eat like kings and queens.
1: Well, yeah.
0: Weird news on the John and Heidi Show. It's 2026. 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
5: Lows level off around 54 overnight under partly cloudy skies. Daytime highs approaching 79 with fog and spots early Thursday. Ample sunshine expected. Clear skies Thursday night. Lows dip down to about 56. I'm meteorologist Kara Foster on 100.5 The Hawk. Right now, 62.

And this town's lost its faith. Our colors will fade eventually. So if our time is running out, day after day, we'll make the mundane a masterpiece. Oh my, my, oh my, my love, I take one look at you, you're taking me out.

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0: 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Time now for the question of the day. A survey of doctors found the three things that cause the most household accidents are chainsaws, followed by hot soup, and then these. What are they? We have these at our house. I didn't know how dangerous they were.
1: I have no idea.
0: Area rugs. Yeah, people tripping over those with their chainsaw while they're eating hot soup. Apparently. Several interesting things going on there. That's your question of the day on the John and Heidi Show.

0: wherever you are and whatever you're doing. 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
0: Time now for something special with Heidi Small. What do you have for me there, Heidi?
1: Got another forgotten TV show. Okay. This one is from 1994, and it was called Island City.
0: All right.
1: In this program, science had created a wonder drug that makes everyone who takes it look and feel youthful. A troubling side effect discovered after the drug had been widely distributed and consumed is that whoever takes it turns into a monstrous caveman type person. Those who don't take the drug or are immune to its effects live, work, and date inside a gleaming walled utopian city, sending researchers out into the wastes to collect mutants to study and cure them of their affliction.
0: And that didn't catch on, you say?
1: That did not make it. Oddly enough, that did not make
0: it. What was it called again?
1: It was called Island City.
0: All righty. Well, there you go. That is something special with Heidi Small. 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
5: Lows level off around 54 overnight under partly cloudy skies. Daytime highs approaching 79 with fog and spots early Thursday. Ample sunshine expected. Clear skies, Thursday night, lows dip down to about 56. I'm meteorologist Carol Foster on 100.5 The Hawk. Currently 59. 100.5

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0: Time now for the list. All right, these are relatable old lady memes inspired by the old lady from the show Widow's Bay. I don't even know what that is. It says, if you saw a cool gadget on TV commercial, you'd have to dial a 1-800 number and give them all your credit card information and then wait 6 weeks for it to arrive. Yeah. Another one. It was called a computer room where we would leave to go use the internet there.
1: That is true. Yeah.
0: And then you would use the landline and call your mother's job, and somehow we had a number memorized. We would call
1: it
0: and ask for her formally by name, and then ask what she's doing and ask

0: if you could have a popsicle.
1: Yes. Yes, we did.
0: I've done all these. Sometimes your cursor would start moving awkwardly, so you'd have to take your mouse apart and wash a gray little ball that was inside with soap.
1: Yeah, I remember that.
0: There's more. I'll finish the rest, but I'll put all of them in the show notes for today at johnandheidishow.com. We're going to read the rest tomorrow.

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0: We always like to wrap things up around here with good news, and I think this is good news. Take a listen to this. A boy saved her life 23 years later. She's marrying this guy's brother.
1: Aww.
0: How cool is that? Yeah, more than two decades ago, a 10-year-old boy gave extraordinary final gift that allowed a baby he had never met to grow up to have a full life. That little girl is now marrying his younger brother.
1: Aww.
0: Brooklyn Dotson was 18 months old in 2003 when she was diagnosed with a rare liver condition. Her health was deteriorating quickly. They said, you need a transplant. Just in time, a donor liver became available. The donor was a 10-year-old by the name of Michael. Michael had been killed after being struck by a car. His family was devastated, but they remembered Michael had told them when he was younger that if anything ever happened, he wanted to be an organ donor. That is something that a lot of 10-year-olds don't say,
1: right.
0: But he did. His parents honored that wish. Michael's organs were donated to help several people, including Brooklyn, whose liver transplant was performed the following day. For Brooklyn, it meant a second chance at life. The thing that's amazing, after the transplant, the families connected with Brooklyn and her mother. And in 2005, they met in person.
1: Aww.
0: A relationship began that were just friends in the beginning, Brooklyn
1: right.
0: and the younger brother, Noah. But now they're getting married.
1: Aww.
0: How amazing is that?
1: I love that.
0: End of this month, September 26th, those two are walking down the aisle. So he is marrying the girl who carries the liver
1: right.
0: that was his
1: How
0: brother's liver.
1: How crazy is that?
0: Yeah, it is so amazing. I've got a link to that story. It's in the show notes for today at johnandheidishow.com. Time to say goodbye, Heidi.
1: Goodbye, Heidi.
0: Goodbye, everybody. Have a great day. Thank you so much for listening to the John and Heidi Show.
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6: Lows level off around 54 overnight under partly cloudy skies. Daytime highs approaching 79, with fog and spots early Thursday. Ample sunshine expected. Clear skies Thursday night. Lows dip down to about 56. I'm meteorologist Carol Foster on 100.5 The Hawk. Currently 59.

L. King and Miranda Lambert, 100.5 The Hawk. Good morning and happy Thursday. It's Friday Eve already. That went fast. I mean, a short week, that throws everything off. I don't know what day it is. Taylor Swift, The Killers, and Shakira coming up this hour. Harry Styles right now, 100.5.

0: 100.5 The Hawk, and you have a chance to get signed up at our Passport to Paradise giveaway. This evening, from 6 until 8, I'll be in downtown Mabel during the Hesper Mabel Steam Engine Days Tractor Parade. 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I'll be there to help you get signed up. 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Your chance to win. 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
6: Lows level off around 54 overnight under partly cloudy skies. Daytime highs approaching 79 with fog and spots early Thursday. Ample sunshine expected. Clear skies Thursday night. Lows dip down to about 56. I'm meteorologist Carol Foster on 100.5 The Hawk. Currently 59.

Perry. That's Firework 100.5, The Hawk FM. And The Weeknd is coming up at the actual Weeknd, and The Weeknd singer. Yeah. Sheryl Crow coming up as well. Here's Justin Bieber, 100.5.

Here comes Sheryl Crow, 100.5 The Hawk.

0: Boys to men, Motown Philly, 100.5 The Hawk, and tomorrow your chance to win $100.50 with the phrase that pays. 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
4: Ample sunshine expected, with fog in spots early today, with daytime highs approaching 79. Clear skies again tonight, lows dip down to about 56. Mainly clear skies. Tomorrow, high temperatures reach up to 80. I'm meteorologist Carol Foster on 100.5 The Hawk. Right now, it's 57 degrees.

Closing time, Semisonic on the Hawk 100.5, more like opening time. We're getting ready for 6 o'clock here, and Darren Swenson has news. Ready to go at 6:15. Here's Sia, 100.5 the Hawk.

100.5 The Hawk, 57 right now at 546. We're going to hear from Tupac and Dr. Dre in just a little bit as we sneak up on 6 o'clock. Janelle will have local news for us here this morning. Here's Adele, 100.5.

0: regret I have.
1: I wish that it was just at a different time.
0: A most turbulent period of my life. Why would I put that on you?
1: That's just like a very heavy thing to have to talk about.
0: But because of that period of time, even though it was so much fun, I didn't get to go on and make new memories with him. There was just memories in a big storm.
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morning and happy Thursday. It is 55 right now at 6:02, looking for a high of 78 today. Some patchy fog to start things off this morning. Otherwise, we're looking for sunny skies today. Clear tonight, low of 55. Wind will pick up a little bit tomorrow, gusts up to 22 miles per hour. Sunny with a high of 80. 40% chance showers and thunderstorms tomorrow night after 1 a.m. Partly cloudy, 63 for a low there. Saturday, mostly sunny, 77. Slight chance of showers on Sunday with a high near 72. Monday, showers and possibly thunderstorms, 78 for high. Tuesday, partly sunny, 67. And Wednesday, 30% chance of showers, mostly sunny with a high of 69. There's your forecast. For the week ahead, it's the Hawk 100.5 with Kylie Minogue.

It's 100.5 The Hawk. 55 in downtown Decorah. Sunrise is at 6:41 this morning. Sunset at 7:26 tonight. We lost 3 minutes since yesterday. 12 hours and 45 minutes of daylight here today. It's going to be beautiful. Sunny skies all day. Here's Sam Smith and Normani.

0: 100.5 The Hawk FM. It's 55 right now in downtown Decorah, and time for celebrity birthdays here today. Singer of Feliz Navidad, Jose Feliciano, he's 81 today. Bill O'Reilly, TV personality as well as author, yeah. Author of Killing Kennedy, The End of Camelot, 77 today. Joe Perry, the guitarist from Aerosmith. Also a member of Hollywood Vampires with Alice Cooper and Johnny Depp. He's 76 today. Colin Firth, actor from The King's Speech, Mamma Mia, 66 today. Movie director Guy Ritchie, that directed The Man from U.N.C.L.E., as well as the Sherlock Holmes films. He's 58. Ryan Phillippe, actor from Cruel Intentions and Crash, is 52. Matthew Folwell, guitarist and keyboardist from Kings of Leon, is 42 today. Country singer Ashley Monroe is 40, and pro golfer Brooke Henderson, she turns 29 today. That brings us to our first look at local news here on this Thursday morning. It's brought to you by Leisure Time Golf Cars in New Hampton. Filling in for Darren Swenson, here's Janelle Halverson. Good morning, Janelle.
1: It's time for a look at your local news. Filling in for News Director Darren Swenson, I'm Janelle Halverson. Recently, we had the opportunity to have a discussion with Evan Neubauer at Winnesheet County Recycling about batteries. What are residents supposed to do with their batteries?
2: I want to keep this simple for the listeners. All rechargeable batteries, we will take them at the recycling center. So if you have a battery that you're not sure about, bring it anyway. Even if it's single use, we'll still take it. We want to make sure it's not ending up in the trash.
1: Evan stresses the importance of making sure batteries are disposed of properly.
2: Especially the lithium ion battery. So that would battery that's in a cell phone. With that, when it gets damaged or it gets smashed, that lithium is released and then it interacts with the oxygen, and that causes the combustion to occur. And it's really hard to put that fire out too. Say the compactor at the landfill runs over it, it's being mixed in with all these other items that are fuel for the fire.
1: For more information and with questions, contact Winnesheet County Recycling by logging on to winnesheetwaste.com or calling 382-6514. Decorah Park and Rec Director Mark Holte reports that they will be postponing their spot spraying for woody plants that was scheduled for today due to monarch butterflies roosting in the proximity of the treatment area. Their planned treatment area was going to be in the southwest quadrant of the community prairie. When the spraying does happen, the area will be closed until the re-entry period of 24 hours, and signage will remain up for 96 hours. For more information, contact the Decorah Park and Rec Department at 382-4158. And the Iowa State Fair announced this week that the theme for the 2027 event will be It's All That. It's All That. The food, the fun, the competition, the traditions, and the moments that make the Iowa State Fair one of a kind. From fair favorites you've been counting down to all year to new experience, the 2027 State Fair is scheduled to take place August 12th through the 22nd of next year. This year's Iowa State Fair was one for the record books. The fair broke its overall attendance record with 1,218,834 guests. It also broke its highest single-day attendance record on Saturday with 130,654 guests. With news, filling in for News Director Darren Swenson, I'm Janelle Halverson.
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4: Ample sunshine expected, with fog in spots early today, with daytime highs approaching 79. Clear skies again tonight, lows dip down to about 56. Mainly clear skies tomorrow, high temperatures reach up to 80. I'm meteorologist Carol Foster on 100.5 The Hawk. Right now, 55.

Olivia Dean, 100.5, the Hockey WinBet Auxiliary, having their Iowa versus Iowa State tailgate party. It's today from 11 until 1. The event is in parking lot F on WinBet's campus. Tailgate lunch of burgers or roast beef sandwiches. All the good fixings will be offered for $10. Iowa and Iowa State decorated cookies also available for purchase. Every meal purchase gives you a chance to win themed prizes. And proceeds from auxiliary events support equipment needs at WinMed. Yeah, today, the Iowa versus Iowa State tailgate party, parking lot F at WinMed from 11 until 1. We're going to hear from Dua Lipa in just a little bit. 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

Elton John and Dua Lipa. Cold Heart on 100.5, The Hawk, and a chance for you to get signed up in our Passport to Paradise giveaway is tonight from 6 until 8. I will be in downtown Mabel during the Hesper Mabel Steam Engine Days Tractor Parade from 6 until 8. Look for the yellow and black LA Communications van, and I'll have the bucket there. Get signed up. Passport to Paradise, your chance to win a all-inclusive trip for two to some tropical destination. That's going to be in January. We'll have the official drawing on Wednesday the 30th of this month. And two lucky people, well, one lucky person and their guest, going to win that trip from Sundance Travel and The Hawk 100.5. Going to be fun. Hope to see you. Steam Engine Days tonight in downtown Mabel. All right, coming up Friday, which is tomorrow, by the way, your chance to win $100.50. The phrase that pays is German heritage Amish furniture, furniture for today, a legacy for generations. You're probably going to want to write that down. It's a little bit of a longer one this week. I'll let you get out your paper and pen.

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Olaf will read the list again at 3:45. 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

0: LK 100.5 The Hawk. All right, it's time for sports on this Thursday morning. The NFL kicked off last night with the Seahawks beating the Patriots 13-10. Patriots had a 10-0 lead at one point in that game and completely let the Seahawks take over in the second half. When was it that, Seahawks scored the first points in the third quarter. They scored 10 in the fourth. 13-10 was the final there. Tonight, from Australia, on Netflix, it's the 49ers and the Rams at 7:35. Baseball from yesterday, the Tigers beat the Twins 7-2. Athletics over the Blue Jays 2-0. Giants beat the Cardinals 7-6. Padres over the Nationals 9-2. Mariners beat the Rangers 3-2. Orioles over the Guardians 9-5. It was the Phillies beating the Astros 11-7. Mets over the Marlins. This looked like a football score. 15-14. Wow. Angels over the Red Sox 6-4. Yankees beat the Rockies 6-1. Rays over the Braves 7-2. It was the Pirates over the White Sox 4-2. Brewers beat the Cubs. They swept them in Milwaukee. 8-6 was the score last night. Royals over the Diamondbacks 5-2. And the Dodgers beat the Reds 14-1. We're getting ready for high school football on your LA communication stations tomorrow night. Of course, you can catch Friday Night Tailgate, 6 o'clock tomorrow on the River, 94.9, 99.1. 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And then the football games begin, 7 o'clock on KNEI 103.5 Edco at Key High. Pat Wagner and Brad Wild on the call, 7 o'clock. On the LA Communications YouTube channel, it is Caledonia at St. Charles. I'll have that call at 7 o'clock. On the River, 94.9, 99.1, walk on at West Delaware, 7:30 with Andy Sires and Evan O'Neill. And on KVIK, 104.7, Dubuque Wallert is at Decorah to take on the Vikings, 7:30 game time with Randy Iverson and Ryan Hogan. And then when it's all wrapped up, you can catch the Iowa High School Scoreboard Show on the River. 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We have you covered for college football on Saturday. The River, 94.9, 99.1, has Drake at UNI to take on the Panthers. Yeah, pregame is at noon, kickoff at 1 on the River. On KNEI 103.5, well, and on the Hawk 100.5. 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Pregame 4:30, kickoff at 6:30. The Hawkeye call is, of course, right here on the Hawk 100.5. The Cyclone call is on our sister station, KNEI 103.5. 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
7: Ample sunshine expected with fog and spots early today with daytime highs approaching 79. Clear skies again tonight, lows dip down to about 56. Mainly clear skies tomorrow, high temperatures reach up to 80. I'm meteorologist Carol Foster on 100.5 The Hawk. Right now, 55.

Ray on the Hawk, 100.5, 57 in downtown Decorah. Beautiful day ahead, sunny skies, looking at a high of 78. Clear tonight, 55. Tomorrow, the wind will pick up a little bit. It gusts up to 22 miles per hour, high of 80. And sunny skies, then maybe some showers and thunderstorms tomorrow night. Saturday, mostly sunny, 77. Slight chance of showers on Sunday with a high of 72. Janelle will join us shortly. Reasons to party for September 10th. Shawn Mendes coming up before then. Right now, The Weeknd on The Hawk 100.5.

0: Sean Mendez, 100.5 The Hawk, Dimitri and Janelle, good morning.
1: Well, hello.
0: Hello. What a day it is.
1: Oh, it's a beautiful day. My goodness, the stars were gorgeous.
0: Oh, I know. It was great.
1: It's cool and nice. And
0: I made Blake move my car this morning because I took their car.
1: I saw that.
0: And Blake's like, oh, look at the sky.
1: It was just beautiful.
0: It was very nice. Yes.
1: Well, you should have had Blake come and join us on our walk.
0: That would have been
1: fun. You would have been outside at about the same time.
0: Yeah, right.
1: The second time we walked by.
0: Anyways, oh, yeah. It's 57. It's a little chilly out there.
1: That's great. And, it's totally awesome.
0: I love it. Feels like fall.
1: Yes. No sweating.
0: No sweating at all today. That's nice. It's International Makeup Day.
1: Okay.
0: And it's not the stuff that you put on your face.
1: Oh, okay, that's good.
0: You're making up with people.
1: Ah,
0: there you go.
1: Good. Has there been a lot of that? Is it like Reconciliation Week or something? I feel like there's been a lot of these this week.
0: Reconciliation.
1: Forgive a jerk. Yeah. And
0: Kiss and Make Up Day on August 25th.
1: Yeah. Oh.
0: Okay. Reconciliation Day is on April 2nd.
1: No.
0: And then it says here, when is International Make Out Day?
1: I'm sure it exists.
0: Oh, I'm sure it does. There's a date for everything.
1: There most certainly is.
0: Oh, let's see. It's TV dinner day.
1: Oh, yeah. You know, as a kid, that was such a huge treat.
0: Yeah.
1: But I mean, all we ever had. I don't mean to make it sound that way, but homemade food all the time, right?
0: Yeah.
1: It was all homegrown, home cooked. And so
0: woe is me.
1: No, not so much just like these little stupid tiny little containers of cardboard and pre-made food was just,
0: it was great.
1: Oh, it was just great. Yeah.
0: On this date in 1953, Swanson changed the pre-packaged meal business forever.
1: Yeah, you bet they did.
0: There you go. It consists of turkey, cornbread dressing, peas, and sweet potatoes.
1: Oh.
0: That's what it originally consisted of. There you go.
1: No dessert in there.
0: No dessert.
1: The flame-throwing, volcanic hot cherry cobbler or whatever it was always. It never didn't matter if you vented it right or not. It was always...
0: Yeah. Hot.
1: The surface of the sun.
0: Basically. And then the center was ice cold.
1: Yes. Yeah. Exactly.
0: Oh, what a thing. So it's Swap Ideas Day.
1: Okay.
0: So we're just supposed to swap ideas.
1: Okay, good idea.
0: And yeah.
1: That's a great idea.
0: Teamwork.
1: I like your idea.
0: Yes.
1: Thanks for sharing it with me.
0: So Be It Day.
1: Okay.
0: As in SEW, Be It Day.
1: Jess will be in from Red Roxy this morning.
0: That's
1: so
0: perfect.
1: What a great day to celebrate.
0: Perfect.
1: So Be It.
0: On this date in 1846, Elias Howe was awarded with the... Award the first American patent for a sewing machine.
1: Very cool.
0: But the first sewing machines were actually made in France in the 1830s.
1: Oh. Okay.
0: Or so it would seem.
1: Good one. That was a good one. I got what you were doing there.
0: And it's National Hot Dog Day.
1: Oh, yes.
0: Yay.
1: I know some people that get really excited about that. I'm not just always a hot dog. The Pelagic's hot dog, the hot dog with the snap.
0: Yes.
1: Those are delicious.
0: Great.
1: But otherwise, other hot dogs.
0: I feel like I've had more this summer than I usually do. Blake went through a stint of, we're going to have mac and cheese and hot dogs today.
1: Yeah. Okay.
0: So,
1: but you have your hot dog separate from your mac and cheese, so it's not like cut up into the mac and cheese.
0: I do. Blake will put theirs in the mac and cheese.
1: Oh, got it. Okay.
0: Yeah.
1: You have yours like in a bun with ketchup and mustard and
0: usually
1: sauerkraut or whatever.
0: Whatever.
1: Whatever's around to put on it.
0: Average American eats approximately 60 hot dogs per year.
1: I don't think
0: I've reached that number.
1: I'm definitely not the average. I can't tell you the last time I had a hot dog.
0: Yeah.
1: So I throw that. I'm ruining the curve.
0: Estimated over 7 billion hot dogs are eaten by Americans between Memorial Day and Labor Day.
1: Wow.
0: Yeah.
1: That's incredible. I know Les just had one for breakfast the other day. He had a breakfast hot dog at the Whippy
0: Dip.
1: Breakfast
0: hot dog.
1: He was the first person in line at 10 o'clock.
0: I love that. That sounds right.
1: I don't know. I mean, hey.
0: The term hot dog is credited to sports cartoonist Tad Dorgan.
1: Okay.
0: At a baseball game in New York in 1901, vendors began selling hot dachshund sausages in rolls.
1: Okay, hot dog. That is so much easier
0: easier.
1: Oh, my goodness.
0: Let's see. The most popular condiment for adults is mustard.
1: Yes.
0: While children prefer ketchup.
1: Yep. I can imagine that's a thing.
0: And the first words Walt Disney's Mickey Mouse ever uttered, the first words Mickey Mouse ever uttered in a cartoon were hot dogs. in the Carnival Kid in 1929.
1: I didn't know you could mimic Mickey.
0: Hot dog! I think he says that a lot.
1: That's really funny. I've never heard you do that before.
0: There you go. You learn something new about me every day. I have a lot of voices in here. I just don't bring them out that often.
1: Bring them out to play more often all the time.
0: All right.
1: That's great. I love it.
0: All right. That brings us to our pledge this morning. It's from the Winnesee County Law Enforcement.
2: I pledge allegiance to the flag of the United States of America and to the republic for which it stands, one nation, under God, indivisible, with liberty and justice for all.
0: News brought to you by Dutran Community Credit Union. Here's Janelle Halverson.
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3: Evan stresses the importance of making sure batteries are disposed of properly.
4: Especially the lithium ion battery. 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With that, when it gets damaged or let's say it gets smashed, that lithium is released and then interacts with the oxygen, and that causes the combustion to occur. And it's really hard to put that fire out too. Say the compactor at the landfill runs over it, it's being mixed in with all these other items that are fuel for the fire.
3: For more information and with questions, contact Winnesee County Recycling by logging on to winnesheekwaste.com or calling 382-6514. Decorah Park and Rec Director Mark Holte reports that they will be postponing their spot spraying for woody plants that was scheduled for today due to monarch butterflies roosting in the proximity of the treatment area. Their planned treatment area was going to be in the southwest quadrant of the community prairie. When the spraying does happen, the area will be closed until the re-entry period of 24 hours, and signage will remain up for 96 hours. For more information, contact the Decorah Park and Rec Department at 382-4158. And the Iowa State Fair announced this week that the theme for the 2027 event will be It's All That. It's All That. The food, the fun, the competition, the traditions, and the moments that make the Iowa State Fair one of a kind. From fair favorites you've been counting down to all year to new experience, the 2027 State Fair is scheduled to take place August 12th through the 22nd of next year. This year's Iowa State Fair was one for the record books. The fair broke its overall attendance record with 1,218,834 guests. It also broke its highest single-day attendance record on Saturday with 130,654 guests. With news, filling in for News Director Darren Swenson, I'm Janelle Halverson.
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7: Daytime highs approaching 78 with fog and spots early today under mainly clear skies. Clear skies tonight, lows dip down to about 55. High temperatures reach up to 80 tomorrow. Ample sunshine expected. I'm meteorologist Kara Foster on 100.5 The Hawk. Currently, it's 55 degrees.
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And Mo Park, approximately 6 miles from Decorah towards Waukon on Old Stage Road. I have some tickets I want to give away to the Minnesota Renaissance Festival. And these tickets are good for this weekend, Saturday and Sunday, and then as well as Friday, October 2nd. 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You want to win 4 tickets to the Minnesota Renaissance Festival? 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Good luck. Minnesota Renaissance Festival tickets up for grabs from the Hawk 100.5.

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0: Chiang from Decorah won himself those four Minnesota Renaissance Festival tickets. Congratulations, and we'll give some more away later on this morning. It's the Hawk 100.5. Hope you're having a fantastic Thursday. Beautiful day today. Looking for 78 and sunny skies. 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

100.5, the Hawk, Alanis Morissette. On this Thursday morning, coming up tomorrow, your chance to win $100 and 50 cents of the phrase that pays. 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Coming up in just a bit, we will look at birthdays. 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Click on the Birthday Club banner or call me, 563-382-1005. Nell and I will read off that list coming up at 7:45. Someone this afternoon on that list will win a gift certificate to the Twisted Gnome in downtown Decorah. Birthdays coming up after Taylor Swift.

0: and I'll write your name.
1: And we wrote down a lot of names on our birthday list here today.
2: Oh, my gosh. There are so doggone many. It's totally great.
1: That's not as many as some days. That's for sure.
2: Actually, yeah. No, yeah. You're not wrong.
1: The Hawk 100.5. Birthday time, September 10th. Happy birthday to Becky Bohr.
2: Also, Heidi Snell Anderson. Happy birthday.
1: Andy Darrington.
2: And then my neighbor, and she's the sweetest lady on the planet, Linda Folstead. You'll be driving right by her house if you go into the tractor parade tonight, so you wave like crazy.
1: Darren Walter at Double Windsor, happy birthday.
2: And Colin Hageman, happy birthday.
1: Franklin Brewis, 13.
2: And Pastor Matt Becker up at Big Canoe in Highland. Also did a very fantastic Charles Ingalls impression this summer at Laura Days. So happy birthday, Pastor Matt.
1: Robert Beebe.
2: And yeah, you're right. Lisa Kapler, happy birthday.
1: Elaine Healy.
2: And Tim Beckman.
1: Eric Fravel is 14.
2: And Joe Kurt and Wacon.
1: Chloe Bush is 25.
2: And Tim Beckman is 45.
1: Scott Sindelar.
2: And Kyle Funsell, happy birthday.
1: Nicholas Turbeast, happy birthday.
2: And Renee Schwickeraff, happy birthday.
1: There we go. If your name's missing, you know what to do. TheHawkFM.com. Someone will win a gift certificate to the Twisted Gnome Downtown Decor this afternoon.

0: Yeah, Gym Class Heroes and Adam Levine, 100.5 The Hawk. Time for sports here on this Thursday morning. NFL from yesterday kicked off with the Seahawks beating the Patriots 13-10. And we have Thursday night game tonight from Australia. 49ers and the Rams, 7:35. That game is on Netflix. 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It's Caledonia at St. Charles. I will have that game at 7 o'clock. 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Drake at UNI to take on the Panthers. Noon pregame, 1 o'clock kickoff. 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
5: Daytime highs approaching 78, with fog and spots early today under mainly clear skies. Clear skies tonight, lows dip down to about 55. High temperatures reach up to 80 tomorrow. Ample sunshine expected. I'm meteorologist Carol Foster on 100.5 The Hawk. Currently, it's 55 degrees.

100.5 The Hawk, BB Mac, as we kick off 8 o'clock, 57 right now. We're looking for a high of 78 today, sunny skies. Clear night, 55 tomorrow, high of 80 and sunny. And then Saturday, mostly sunny, 77. For Sunday, slight chance of showers with a high of 72. Here's Olivia Rodrigo. It's The Hawk, 100.5.

0: Calvin Harris and Ellie Goulding.
1: Oh, there they are.
0: There they are. It's the Hot 100.5. Oh, beautiful day. 57 right now. 78's the high.
1: So much fabulousness.
0: Beautiful. And the tractor parade tonight.
1: Yes! Oh, my God! Steam Engine Days has started. Yeah, well, we had coronation last night, so big shout out to the gang up there. We had a great time. Six big girls and six little girls running.
0: Very nice.
1: For Queen this year, so that was super fun. And then Tractor Parade tonight starts at 6 o'clock at Juniors. Don't miss it.
0: There you go. And what did your snap say? A gaggle of royalty.
1: A gaggle of royalty. Yeah, there was a lot of very pretty dressed up girls there.
0: Very nice.
1: Yesterday.
0: Very nice.
1: It was cool. Yeah, it's a lot of fun. And listening to young people and their plans and all that stuff is very inspiring.
0: That's always great.
1: Yeah, that's a good thing.
0: All right, signs you've gone to a bad chiropractor.
1: Oh, no.
0: The office furniture is made of old vertebrae.
1: Oh, my God. Gross. Oh, that's gross.
0: There's a 2-drink minimum.
1: That's where the vertebrae came from.
0: Right? Oh, my gosh.
1: Oh.
0: Over and over, you hear crunching sounds followed by uh-oh.
1: Uh-oh.
0: I would not want to hear uh-oh at the chiropractor.
1: I would not want to hear that.
0: Oh, my
1: either.
0: Gosh. At the end of a session, he lies down on the table and says, okay, my turn.
1: Okay.
0: And we're like, well, good luck with that.
1: Yeah.
0: I'm leaving
1: now.
0: Okay,
1: bye.
0: When you walk, you make a wacky accordion sound.
1: Oh, no.
0: There
1: oh
0: we
1: gosh.
0: Go.
1: That
0: what?
1: Is...
0: What a thing.
2: It's time for Facts of Dubious Utility with Dimitri and Janelle.
1: Ooh.
0: Typically, people eat about 35% more when dining with others than when eating alone.
1: Really? I think it's, for me, the opposite because I talk too much when I'm eating.
0: I get that.
1: Like,
0: So I eat fast.
1: Yes, you're a very fast eater.
0: That's one of my downfalls.
1: Well,
0: I don't know. Because I eat fast and then I feel it usually.
1: Right. Yeah, exactly.
0: But when I'm with people, it's very slow and like, you haven't finished your food. I'm like, I've been talking this whole time.
1: And then reasonably chewing my food
0: and
1: doing all these things that I don't always do. And that's the other part, enjoying it. Exactly. You and I should probably just eat with other people all the time. We would have better digestion.
0: Grandma Ellis was a very, very slow eater. She's like, but you got to enjoy your food.
1: Got to enjoy your food.
0: But to her, that was a tiny, tiny little bite, each bite she took.
1: And she chewed it thoroughly.
0: Yep. It was hard to go out to eat with her.
1: Yeah, it took a long time. I bet it was not a quick trip.
0: Most dinosaurs were vegetarians, but they didn't eat grass because there were none at the time.
1: No grasses?
0: No grasses, apparently. At least the grass we see.
1: Well, what did they eat then?
0: Leaves, I'm sure. They're tall. Okay. They eat leaves off the trees.
1: I suppose.
0: Yeah. At least that's what they did in land before time.
1: There was no
0: time.
1: Grass?
0: No grass, apparently. I don't know.
1: I don't know.
0: Until the 1850s, umbrellas were used only by women.
1: Really?
0: Big macho man, no need umbrella. Get rain, get wet.
1: That could be. Or he just had his hat.
0: Yeah, maybe.
1: Or would have been required to give his umbrella to a lady anyway. So.
0: Right. So then they
1: that's
0: never
1: weird,
0: used it.
1: That's weird, really?
0: That is weird.
1: Oh.
0: That's funny. Before anesthesia, surgeons were trained to block out the noise of screaming patients. You can do that. Yeah.
1: Bite down on this. It's going to hurt.
0: Here's a stick.
1: Here's
0: bite
1: a stick.
0: Down on the stick.
1: Bite on this while I saw your leg off with my pocket knife. Ooh.
0: Apparently, we now know the code that they used during the Cold War for the U.S. nuclear missiles.
1: We do?
0: Yeah.
1: Really?
0: At least what they had, it was 000000000. Well, that's safe.
1: That's like the worst password ever.
0: I know.
1: What are you doing? That's worse than 1, 2, 3, 4, 5.
0: Easy to remember.
1: Oh my gosh.
0: Oh, probably no one would guess that. They it couldn't be that.
1: Bonehead brought that up.
0: Someone, apparently.
1: Wow,
0: there you
1: that
0: go.
1: Seems crazy. No wonder I was so scared during the Cold War.
0: Oh, gosh.
1: With reason.
0: With reason.
1: Mercy.
0: Time for news. 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Here's Darren Swenson.
1: Recently, we had the opportunity to have a discussion with Avanet Neubauer at Winnesee County Recycling about batteries. What are residents supposed to do with their batteries?
3: I want to keep this simple for the listeners. All rechargeable batteries, we will take them at the recycling center. So if you have a battery that you're not sure about, bring it anyway. Even if it's single use, we'll still take it. We want to make sure it's not ending up in the trash.
1: Evan stresses the importance of making sure batteries are disposed of properly.
3: Especially the lithium ion battery. So that would battery that's in a cell phone. With that, when it gets damaged or let's say it gets smashed, that lithium is released and then interacts with the oxygen, and that causes the combustion to occur. And it's really hard to put that fire out too. Say the compactor at the landfill runs over it, it's being mixed in with all these other items that are fuel for the fire.
1: For more information and with questions, contact Winnesee County Recycling by logging on to winnesheekwaste.com or calling 382-6514. Decorah Park and Rec Director Mark Holte reports that they will be postponing their spot spraying for woody plants that was scheduled for today due to monarch butterflies roosting in the proximity of the treatment area. Their planned treatment area was going to be in the southwest quadrant of the community prairie. When the spraying does happen, the area will be closed until the re-entry period of 24 hours, and signage will remain up for 96 hours. For more information, contact the Decorah Park and Rec Department at 382-4158. And the Iowa State Fair announced this week that the theme for the 2027 event will be It's All That. It's All That. The food, the fun, the competition, the traditions, and the moments that make the Iowa State Fair one of a kind. From fair favorites you've been counting down to all year to new experience, the 2027 State Fair is scheduled to take place August 12th through the 22nd of next year. This year's Iowa State Fair was one for the record books. The fair broke its overall attendance record with 1,218,834 guests. It also broke its highest single-day attendance record on Saturday with 130,654 guests. With news, filling in for News Director Darren Swenson, I'm Janelle Halverson.
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7: Ample sunshine expected with fog and spots early today with daytime highs approaching 78. Clear skies tonight, lows dip down to about 55. Ample sunshine expected tomorrow, highs level off around 80. I'm meteorologist Kara Foster on 100.5 The Hawk. Right now, 57.

100.5 The Hawk with Leona Lewis. 57 in Decorah. I have four more tickets to the Minnesota Renaissance Festival I want to give away. They are good for this weekend, which is Saturday and Sunday, and then again on Friday, October 2nd. So these tickets are good for three more days this weekend, Saturday, Sunday, and then Friday, October 2nd. You could win four tickets to the Minnesota Renaissance Festival right now by getting on your phone and calling me, 563-382-1005. Four tickets to Minnesota Renaissance Festival. They're good for this weekend, Saturday and Sunday, and then Friday, October 2nd. Give me a call to win the tickets, 563-382-1005. It's the Minnesota Renaissance Festival from The Hawk 100.5.

0: Lizzo, 100.5, The Hawk, Dimitri and Janelle in the morning.
1: You gotta love the rock and roll flute, I think. Anytime you can throw a little flute in there is a good thing.
0: Oh, there was a song, and so Lizzo did a song with Dolly Parton. I can't remember.
1: Oh, really?
0: I can't remember what it was, but Lizzo's main part of the song was just her playing flute. And I was like, oh, this is amazing.
1: She's an incredibly talented flautist.
0: Very talented flautist. Yes. I love it. All right, time for...
2: It's the Weird Wild World with Dimitri and Janelle.
0: This was submitted by Olaf.
1: Olaf Johnson.
0: Lansing, Michigan. Here we go.
1: Okay.
0: When Laura Walker opened her new Michigan driver's license, someone else appeared to be staring back at her.
1: Oh! This is like your little calendar today. Look in the mirror and say, not again.
0: Right.
1: Oh, no.
0: Walker had recently moved and applied for an updated license showing her new address. Instead, the card arrived with a mystery man's photo.
1: Oh, it's not even the right gender.
0: And an incorrect birth date in the bottom right corner.
1: Oh, no.
0: She said, I thought maybe two had gotten stuck together. Maybe they had my license with someone else.

0: picture and birth date. The back of the card was also wrong, displaying generic placeholders instead of Walker's information.
1: What is going on? The DMV having some difficulties apparently. There in Lansing? You ever been to Lansing before?
0: Lansing, Michigan? I have not. Okay. Yeah.
1: It's a place.
0: Oh, it's a place. Yeah. That sounds right. She said, my friends and family, we all had a good laugh at it, but at the end of the day, it's a crucial mistake. Yeah.
1: It sure is.
0: Sure is.
1: And now I have to go through all the work to get it fixed.
0: Michigan Secretary of State's office said Walker was one of approximately 8,200 people.
1: Oh, no.
0: Who received misprinted enhanced driver's licenses or state IDs.
1: Good Lord.
0: The cards all displayed the same stock photo.
1: Oh, so it's the same guy and same information
0: on
1: everybody.
0: It's basically like the picture of a driver's license they have on the wall at
1: the DMV. Right, exactly.
0: Yeah.
1: Or like the pictures that are not all in the frames at Walmart. It's like this generic family.
0: Basically.
1: Yeah.
0: The cards all displayed, same stock photos, same generic birth date. Not another Michigan resident's personal information. So that's good, at least. They're not getting some random person stuff.
1: This is true. It seems like a security nightmare.
0: The state blamed IDemia. It's a third-party printing vendor. Said the card and said the error was limited to cards that were printed on August 26th. So there you go.
1: So one day.
0: One day.
1: And this third-party printer goofed up that one day.
0: That bad. Yep. Oh, there you go. Corrected cards have already been mailed, and affected residents do not need to request replacements. So that's good.
1: They got a lot of phone calls.
0: Oh, I'm sure they did. Walker can continue using her previous unexpired license while she waits, although it does show her former address. But that should be fine for now.
1: She can just carry this other one along and be like, listen, this is what the DMV gave me. Take it up with them.
0: And I'm sure the cops have probably been informed that this is the thing.
1: Yeah.
0: Oh, my goodness. Anyone affected can also print a temporary license online or visit a Secretary of State office to obtain one.
1: So there you go. So they can do a whole bunch of work because you screwed up.
0: Yes.
1: Thanks. That's really cool.
0: That's very nice.
1: I feel like that's the story of my life.
0: Yeah.
1: Wow.
0: All right. A man from the UK. Here we go. A blind man with no driver's license.
1: Oh, heavens.
0: Received a suspended prison sentence after drunkenly driving.
1: Oh, my God.
0: 150 miles.
1: What?
0: Along a UK motorway at night.
1: I thought he was blind.
0: Yeah.
1: He can't be blind. 150
0: miles. 150
1: miles.
0: Anthony Hall, age 50, took his partner's car without permission and headed north on the M6, navigating by following an HGV's lights. Is that a truck or something? I don't know. HGV, I don't know what that is.
1: I don't know what that means either.
0: UK things.
1: True story.
0: Police stopped him at 1:45 a.m.
1: Oh, everything good happens in the middle of the night. Yes.
0: After spotting the car swerving between lanes.
1: Oh,
0: well,
1: no.
0: He is blind. So.
1: He is blind and is following a light. What?
0: Hall failed his breathalyzer and told officers he had gone blind 2 years prior and wanted to escape his home, relationship, and finances.
1: Me too, dude. But like, what?
0: Yeah.
1: What?
0: His defense described him as an individual in crisis making a poor decision while in crisis. Oh, my Lanta.
1: That is like the most government speak thing I have ever heard.
0: Sounds right.
1: An individual in crisis making what? Now making say it
0: a,
1: again.
0: An individual in crisis making a poor decision while in crisis.
1: Oh, my gosh.
0: Yeah, there it is.
1: Rubber stamp that. Yep. Send that off to the judge.
0: Hall was sentenced to 36 weeks imprisonment, suspended for 18 months, plus a 12-month driving ban, which, I mean, he doesn't have a license anyway.
1: I was going to say, what?
0: And,
1: also more government nincompoopery. Yeah.
0: And a fine of £272.
1: Oh, wow.
0: There you go.
1: Wow.
0: There you go. That's
1: That is an individual.
0: That definitely is. Indeed. Individual in crisis who made a dumb decision while in crisis. Yep. I love that.
1: Wow. I kind of do, too. It's, crisis. Very crisis.
0: It is a weird,
1: it's
0: wild
1: almost
0: world.
1: That time. It is.
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You have a chance to get signed up in our Passport to Paradise giveaway tonight from 6 until 8. I will be in downtown Mabel with the yellow and black LA Communications van and the bucket. 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Be right downtown Mabel during the Hesper Mabel Steam Engine Days Tractor Parade tonight. 6 until 8 p.m. Your chance to get signed up. I'll remind you the phrase that pays again in just a bit. You need to know it tomorrow to win $100.50. In the meantime, it's Oasis on The Hawk.

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6: 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Sounds terrifying? Not to Nate Wellems. Wellems is the radical left's pick for attorney general. He never once prosecuted a criminal, and you can't trust him to keep Iowa safe. In the Iowa House, Wellems voted against mandatory monitoring for convicted sex offenders after release from prison. That's right. Wellems opposed requiring child molesters to wear electronic monitoring devices after they leave prison. Think about that. A convicted predator could move into your neighborhood, near schools, near your kids. And if Nate Wellems had his way, no one would know. No wonder Iowa law enforcement overwhelmingly opposes Wellems. Nate Wellems. Too liberal to keep Iowa safe. 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
9: Ample sunshine expected with fog and spots early today with daytime highs approaching 78. Clear skies tonight, lows dip down to about 55. Ample sunshine expected tomorrow, highs level off around 80. I'm meteorologist Carol Foster on 100.5 The Hawk. Right now, it's 59 degrees.
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Justin Bieber kicking off our Thursday work day. It's the Hawk 100.5, 61 right now at 9:04. History lesson for the day coming up at 9:15. Here's Beyonce.

0: Will I Am and Britney Spears, 100.5 The Hawk. It's time for our history lesson today, Thursday, September 10th. On this day in 1846, Elias Howe received a patent for his hand-cranked sewing machine. 1955, the TV western Gunsmoke debuted on CBS. 1966, Revolver by the Beatles hits number one on the album chart. It stays there for 6 weeks. 1972, the U.S. men's Olympic basketball team lost 51-50 to the Soviet Union in the gold medal game at the Munich Olympics. The most controversial game ever in international basketball. The Americans furiously disputed the result of the game, in which the clock was twice reset in the final seconds. They have refused to this day to accept their silver medals. 1975, Alive by Kiss is released. 1990, The Fresh Prince of Bel-Air premieres. Same day, 1990, Ellis Island reopens as a museum. 1991, Nirvana releases Smells Like Teen Spirit. On this day, 1993, the TV series The X-Files premieres. And on this day in 2005, Rolling Stones, Paul McCartney, Neil Young, Lynyrd Skynyrd, John Mellencamp, Brian Wilson, Green Day, Melissa Etheridge, The Dave Matthews Band, Sheryl Crow, Motley Crue, and New Orleans natives, the Neville Brothers, and The Radiators, among many others, take part in the REACT NOW Music and Relief Telethon to raise money for Hurricane Katrina relief efforts.
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9: Ample sunshine expected with fog and spots early today with daytime highs approaching 78. Clear skies tonight, lows dip down to about 55. Ample sunshine expected tomorrow, highs level off around 80. I'm meteorologist Kara Foster on 100.5 The Hawk. Right now, it's 61.

0: Taylor Swift, 100.5 The Honk. Hey, there's no rehearsal for this one. 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
0: 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Entry is $20. Trophies will be given out at 3 o'clock. The cruise will leave approximately at 3:30 after the trophy awards at the Welcome Center north of the tent. 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
4: Ladies and gentlemen, this is Mambo number 5.

Lou Pega, 100.5 The High Colorado. 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
8: Ample sunshine expected with fog and spots early today with daytime highs approaching 78. Clear skies tonight, lows dip down to about 55. Ample sunshine expected tomorrow, highs level off around 80. I'm meteorologist Carol Foster on 100.5 The Hawk. Currently, it's 63 degrees.
0: Thank you, Kara. That's going to do it for me on this Thursday. Joe Casper's in next. Have a fantastic day. Next time you hear from me, well, I'll be at Steam Engine Days tonight, 6 until 8. Hope to see you there with the Passport to Paradise.
9: I'm sitting pretty impatient, but I know

Hosier on the Hawk, 100.5. I'm Joe Casper. How you doing? You ever have any weird dreams? Just the other day, I had a dream that I went deaf during a shopping trip. It just happened, out shopping. Lost my hearing. All right, here's Nelly, just a dream on the Hawk.

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0: Santana and the product G and B on the Hawk 100.5. All right, news is next. Weather's on the way. Some Drake, WizKid, and Kyla on the way after the forecast. Thanks for listening to the Hawk 100.5. Okay, time for news. 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
1: It's time for a look at your local news. Filling in for news director Darren Swenson, I'm Janelle Halverson. Recently, we had the opportunity to have a discussion with Evan Neubauer at Winnesee County Recycling about batteries. What are residents supposed to do with their batteries?
2: I want to keep this simple for the listeners. All rechargeable batteries, we will take them at the recycling center. So if you have a battery that you're not sure about, bring it anyway. Even if it's single use, we'll still take it. We want to make sure it's not ending up in the trash.
1: Evan stresses the importance of making sure batteries are disposed of properly.
2: Especially the lithium ion battery. So that would battery that's in a cell phone. With that, when it gets damaged or let's say it gets smashed, that lithium is released and then it interacts with the oxygen and that causes the combustion to occur. And it's really hard to put that fire out too. Say the compactor at the landfill runs over it, it's being mixed in with all these other items that are fuel for the fire.
1: For more information and with questions, contact Winnesee County Recycling by logging on to winnesheekwaste.com or calling 382-6514. With that local news update, I'm Janelle Halverson, filling in for news director Darren Swenson.
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6: Ample sunshine expected with fog in spots early today with daytime highs approaching 78. Clear skies tonight, lows dip down to about 55. Ample sunshine expected. Tomorrow, highs level off around 80. I'm meteorologist Carol Foster on 100.5 The Hawk. Currently, it's 66 degrees.

right, look for Dimitri later on tonight in downtown Mabel. Yeah, it's the Hesper Mabel Steam Engine Days Tractor Parade. He'll be there, downtown Mabel, 6 to 8 p.m., where you can sign up for the Passport to Paradise.

money on Friday. That's tomorrow. Here's what you need. Yeah, the phrase that pays. Hopefully you got it written down. German Heritage Amish Furniture. Furniture for today, a legacy for generations. All right, good luck on that cash tomorrow from the Hawk.

0: It's the Hawk 100.5 New Radicals right there. Joe Casper here while the 49ers and the Rams play in Melbourne, Australia, Thursday night tonight. All right. Well, usually when you think of the NFL and down under, you think of where the New York Jets are in the standings, pretty much.
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4: 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Sounds terrifying? Not to Nate Wellems. Wellems is the radical left's pick for attorney general. 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That's right. Wellems opposed requiring child molesters to wear electronic monitoring devices after they leave prison. Think about that. A convicted predator could move into your neighborhood, near schools, near your kids. And if Nate Wellems had his way, no one would know. No wonder Iowa law enforcement overwhelmingly opposes Wellems. Nate Wellems. Too liberal to keep Iowa safe. 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
8: Ample sunshine expected with fog and spots early today with daytime highs approaching 78. Clear skies tonight, lows dip down to about 55. Ample sunshine expected tomorrow, highs level off around 80. I'm meteorologist Kara Foster on 100.5 The Hawk. Currently, it's 68 degrees.

All right, getting a little tipsy. 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I don't know. But let's get tipsy with Shaboozy on the Hawk.

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Yeah, right, picture that with a Kodak. 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

0: get out of it.
1: Malcolm Todd right there. You got Dua Lipa on the way. Blue Cantrell coming up. Demi Lovato right now on The Hawk 100.5.

Lipa on the Hawk 100.5. Hope you're enjoying the day. Weather-wise, looking nice here. Eventually 80 this afternoon for a high. Ditto tomorrow for your Friday.

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1: 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I make them good girls go
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0: Sounds like the 90s to now. It's the Hawk 100.5. Joe Casper here. Weather is on the way. So apparently the White House website had a game on there, video game. Okay. They've got time to, you know, put video games up, I guess. Build a Wall, it was called. And they took it down because Tetris threatened the administration with a copyright lawsuit. they had a Build a Wall video game on the White House website. Okay. Well, maybe they could replace it with maybe one about the trade war with Canada called Grand Theft Ottawa.
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8: Ample sunshine expected with fog and spots early today with daytime highs approaching 78. Clear skies tonight, lows dip down to about 55. Ample sunshine expected tomorrow, highs level off around 80. I'm meteorologist Kara Foster on 100.5 The Hawk. Right now,

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Dimitri's going to be there getting you signed up for the Passport to Paradise 6 to 8 in downtown Mabel from the Hawk.

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10: Ample sunshine expected with fog and spots early today with daytime highs approaching 78. Clear skies tonight, lows dip down to about 55. Ample sunshine expected tomorrow, highs level off around 80. I'm meteorologist Kara Foster on 100.5 The Hawk. Right now, 72.

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0: Watermelon Sugar.
1: Hey, Harry Styles on the Hawk 100.5. Watermelon Sugar, as in, have you tried the yellow watermelons yet? Yeah, they actually are a little sweeter. Pretty good. Chainsmokers and Coldplay now on the Hawk.

0: There you go. It's Chainsmokers and Coldplay. You got the Hawk 100.5. Happy National School Picture Day today. I used to hate that day. Do they still give you the black comb that you get to take home? No, they don't do that anymore, probably. Yeah, National School Picture Day today. Especially in the younger grades with that really awkward smile that is so forced. Especially boys. They sometimes just don't know how to smile naturally, I guess. All right, it's time for news on the Hawk. Local and regional news right now is brought to you by Torkelson Motors in Elgin and Waukon, Slumberland Furniture in Decorah, and Mabel Area Promoters invite you to the Steam Engine Days this weekend.
1: It's time for a look at your local news. Filling in for News Director Darren Swenson, I'm Janelle Halverson. Recently, we had the opportunity to have a discussion with Evan Neubauer at Winnesee County Recycling about batteries. What are residents supposed to do with their batteries?
2: I want to keep this simple for the listeners. All rechargeable batteries, we will take them at the recycling center. So if you have a battery that you're not sure about, bring it anyway. Even if it's single use, we'll still take it. We want to make sure it's not ending up in the trash.
1: Evan stresses the importance of making sure batteries are disposed of properly.
2: Especially the lithium ion battery. So that would battery that's in a cell phone. With that, when it gets damaged or let's say it gets smashed, that lithium is released and then it interacts with the oxygen and that causes the combustion to occur. And it's really hard to put that fire out too. Say the compactor at the landfill runs over it, it's being mixed in with all these other items that are fuel for the fire.
1: For more information and with questions, contact Winnesee County Recycling by logging on to winnesheekwaste.com or calling 382-6514. With that local news update, I'm Janelle Halverson, filling in for News Director Darren Swenson.
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7: Bright sunshine expected this afternoon with daytime highs approaching 78. Tonight, 55. Tomorrow, 80. Upper 70s. Saturday, cooler. Sunday, with highs in the low 70s and thunderstorms. I'm meteorologist Kara Foster on 100.5 The Hawk. Right now, it's 73 degrees.

Look for Dimitri. He'll be in Mabel downtown for the Hesper Mabel Steam Engine Days Tractor Parade. He'll be there 6 to 8 tonight, getting you signed up for the Passport to Paradise. Hopefully you can become a qualifier officially for that trip for two. Just

Tomorrow you could kick off the weekend sometime tomorrow between 6 a.m. and 6 p.m. with some free money. Yeah, $100.50. Be kind of fun to spend that, wouldn't it? Here's what you need. Phrase that pays to win that cash. German Heritage Amish Furniture. Furniture for today. A legacy for generations. Check them out soon. They're in Chester, Iowa.

0: All right, everybody wants to rule the world from Tears for Fears. You got the Hawk 100.5. Oh, it's also a National TV Dinner Day today. That was a thing, at least in our family, you know. And my mom was a good cook, yet I still enjoyed the TV dinners. It was kind of fun. Maybe it's because we got to eat on the TV trays and watch TV during that dinner, TV Dinner Day, with those gristly little Salisbury steaks and the microscopic mashed potatoes. But yet the desserts actually were pretty good for those TV trays back in the day. All right. Yeah. Happy TV dinner day today.
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1: 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That's right. 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Think about that. 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And if Nate Wellems had his way, no one would know. No wonder Iowa law enforcement overwhelmingly opposes Wellems. Nate Wellems. 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
4: Bright sunshine expected this afternoon, with daytime highs approaching 78. Tonight, 55. Tomorrow, 80. Upper 70s. Saturday, cooler. Sunday, with highs in the low 70s and thunderstorms. I'm meteorologist Kara Foster on 100.5 The Hawk. Right now, it's 73 degrees.

Well, enjoy the rest of your Thursday. And, of course, Olaf will help you do that with a whole bunch of good tunes, keeping you company for the rest of the afternoon. Olaf's in next. Have a good one. Here's Bruno Mars on the Hawk.

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8: Bright sunshine expected this afternoon with daytime highs approaching 78. Tonight, 55. Tomorrow, 80. Upper 70s. Saturday, cooler. Sunday, with highs in the low 70s and thunderstorms. I'm meteorologist Kara Foster on 100.5 The Hawk. Right now, it's 73 degrees.

100.5 FM, the Hawk. Yeah, anything, as Zara Larson said, really does sound like summer, which, I don't know, is going to be kind of weird here. We got, autumn starting, a couple weeks from now, less than a couple weeks from now. So here's what I'm kind of thinking. Zara Larson definitely has that summer sound, but then as you go into fall, I think Noah Kahan takes that title of a nice, fall artist. I don't know about winter or spring. I'll have to think about that. And this is TLC on the 100.5 Hawk, 73 right now in downtown Decorah.

0: Yeah, we are levitating as we head towards Friday. Got to Green Lineup High School football on the air. I'll run down that before 1:50 in the Hawk.
1: Mr. Worldwide to infinity. You know the roof on fire. We go boogie, oogie, oogie, jiggle, wiggle, and dance like the roof on fire. We go drink drinks and take shots until we fall out like the roof on fire. Now, baby, get my booty naked, take off all your clothes and light the roof on fire. Tell them, baby, baby, baby, baby, baby, baby, baby, baby, baby, baby, baby, I'm on fire. I tell her, baby, baby, baby, baby, baby, baby, baby, baby, baby, baby, I'm a fireball.

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0: 104.5 FM, The Hawk. Yeah, finally, it will be Friday tomorrow. I guess, I don't know, this week was a short week, so it's not so much finally as it's already Friday. Oh my gosh, you know, already the weekend. But hey, yeah, great lineup of high school football in the air tomorrow night on your LA Communication Stations. Yeah, starting with right here on 100.5 The Hawk, Spring Grove at Faribault Bethlehem Academy. That's at 7 o'clock tomorrow night with Dimitri Ellis and Wade Grindy on the LA Communications YouTube channel. Have Tim Michelson calling the Caledonia at St. Charles game 7 o'clock tomorrow night. Also, 94.9 and 99.1 The River, Waukon at West Delaware, 7:30 tomorrow night with Andy Sires and Evan O'Neill. 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And KNEI 103.5, it's Edco at Key High, 7 o'clock tomorrow night with Pat Wagner and Brad Wild. Also, to start off the night, at the Friday Night Tailgate at 6 on the River. And to finish up the night, the Iowa High School Scoreboard Show. 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
6: Bright sunshine expected this afternoon with daytime highs approaching 78. Tonight, 55. Tomorrow, 80. Upper 70s, Saturday, cooler, Sunday, with highs in the low 70s and thunderstorms. I'm meteorologist Kara Foster on 100.5 The Hawk. Right now, it's 75 degrees.

104.5 FM, The Hike. Yes, tomorrow we will give away $100.50. Here's a phrase that pays you need to know to win that money. Here we go. German heritage, Amish furniture. Furniture for today, a legacy for generations. Yeah, that's German heritage, Amish furniture in Chester, Iowa.

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The Hawk 100.5 FM, most online, thehawkfm.com, and head up to Mabel tonight. Hesper Mabel Steam Engineers. Yeah, the kickoff to that, the Tractor Parade, 6 to 8 o'clock tonight. Also, during that time, get signed up on our Passport Paradise Giveaway Tropical Trip for two. Thanks to Sundance Travel, Dimitri. I'm going to be up in Mabel tonight, 6 to 8 o'clock, kind of a downtown Mabel. Just look for him in the yellow and black LA Communications van again. 6 to 8 tonight, the place to be is Mabel for Hesper Mabel Steam Engine Days with 100.5 The Hawk.

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6: Sunshine mixed with clouds at times this afternoon, with daytime highs approaching 79. Clear skies tonight, lows dip down to about 54. High temperatures reach up to 81. Tomorrow, ample sunshine expected. I'm meteorologist Carol Foster on 100.5 The Hawk. Right now, 73.

0: Online, 100.5 FM, The High Key. Here's a question for you. What happens when you put an actor on stage and hand them a script they've never seen before? Yeah, well, you're going to have to show up to find out. New Manoa Players presents White Rabbit, Red Rabbit. 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White Rabbit, Red Rabbit. Got, Dexter and the Moonrocks next on 100.5 The Hawk.
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10: Sunshine mixed with clouds at times this afternoon, with daytime highs approaching 79. Clear skies tonight, lows dip down to about 54. High temperatures reach up to 81. Tomorrow, ample sunshine expected. I'm meteorologist Carol Foster on 100.5 The Hawk. Right now, it's 75 degrees.

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1: Iowa, Minnesota, Wisconsin. 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The

and Drake on 100.5 The Honky. What's my name? What is my name? What does it say here on this? Olaf. I guess that's what the tag says. Olaf is my name. Got music from the neighborhood on the way. And we'll do the 320 joke of the day coming up, too, on The Honky.

0: The neighborhood on 100.5 The Honk. Yes, sweater weather. I don't know. I feel like there's two types of that. You got your sweater weather, as in you're the one who's sweating. You are the sweater because it's hot outside. And then you got kind of hopefully what we're heading towards now into fall, where you're wearing a sweater, a nice sweater. Isn't that special? Yeah, I don't know. Maybe like a Mr. Rogers. Oh, was that a sweater he wore? Or like a what do you call that? I don't know, some type of clothing item. I don't know. I guess it is kind of a beautiful day in the neighborhood today. 73 right now in downtown Decorah. Get a forecast coming up here real soon, and then also the joke of the day coming up right after that on The Honk 100.5. 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
7: 79 this afternoon under mainly clear skies. Clear skies tonight, 54. Daytime highs approaching 81 tomorrow. Sunshine mixed with clouds at times, Saturday, with highs in the upper 70s, chance of rain showers, Sunday. I'm meteorologist Carol Foster on 100.5 The Honk. Currently, it's 73 degrees.
0: Well, since it is week 2 of Friday Night Football, not tonight, obviously, but tomorrow night, how about a football joke? Yeah, for the joke of the day. Which insect isn't very good at football? Yeah, which insect isn't very good at football? Well, the Fumble B, 100.5.

0: Yeah, you can head on over to Chester, Iowa. 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

FM, The Hawk, to Kelly Clarkson and Billie Eilish on the way. And hey, we'll find out who's celebrating a birthday today. Maybe it's you. Or maybe not. We'll find out for sure. Coming up before 3:50, birthday.

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0: bum. I don't know. It's a little bit dramatic, don't you think? It's the birthday club. Come on, we got to get, the music pumping, music jumping. Here we go. There we go again. The birthday club music. Time to find out who's celebrating a birthday. It's 100.5. Like these people were born on this date. Not exactly this year, but, maybe a few years back. Becky Bohr celebrating today along with Andy Darrington. Linda Fulstead in Hesper. Happy birthday along with Darren Walter down there at Double Windsor Clothing. Downtown to Cora Cullen Hageman. Also, Franklin Bruce is 13 today. Pastor Matthew Becker at Big Canoe and Highland Lutheran. Happy birthday there. Robert Beebe, 73. Lisa Kapler. Also, Elaine Healy. Heidi Snell Anderson. Also, celebrating birthday today. Evie Fravel is 14. Joe Kurtz in Waukon. Happy birthday. Along with Chloe Bush, 25 years old today. Tim Beckman is 45. Scott Sindelar. Kylie Fensel. Nicholas Turbeast. Renee Schwickerwath. Schwicker. Good group. Schwickerwath. There we go. Got it out there. And yeah, a lot of great people celebrating birthdays today. We'll pick a name out of the birthday club hat. Who is it going to be to go to the Twisted Gnome in downtown Decorah? We'll find out. Get the hat nice and stirred up here. Make sure they don't spill all over and not, stack together or things like that. All right, here we go. It's going to be drum roll, please. And Joe Kurnt in Waukon. Yeah, Joe Kurnt, our birthday club winner today. Joe gets to go to the Twisted Gnome in downtown Decorah, thanks to us at 100.5 The Honk. You can either pick that up here at the station in Decorah or, get us your address. And we will send her on through, up the tube, or through the, the postal service thing there. Hey, if you got a birthday coming up tomorrow or any, time in the future, let us know. Yeah, don't want to miss out on that, gift certificate, Twisted Gnome, downtown Decorah. 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You can give us a call, 563-382-1005, or just go to thehonkfm.com and click Birthday Club. All right, got Flo Rida on the way after the forecast at 100.5.
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7: 79 this afternoon under mainly clear skies. Clear skies tonight, 54. Daytime highs approaching 81 tomorrow. Sunshine mixed with clouds at times. Saturday with highs in the upper 70s. Chance of rain showers Sunday. I'm meteorologist Carol Foster on 100.5 The Hawk. Currently 77.

0: Yeah, you could be having a house party tomorrow. 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
3: 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Nate Wellums. Too liberal to keep Iowa safe. 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
6: Lows dip down to about 54 tonight under clear skies. Lots of sunshine outside again tomorrow. High temperatures reach up to 81. Chance of thunderstorms tomorrow night. Lows level off around 64. Partly cloudy skies. I'm meteorologist Kara Foster on 100.5 The Hawk. Right now, 77.

you know, another maybe good set of words to go with that. Hey, I just met you, and this is crazy. So let's have some mashed potatoes and some gravy. Sounds pretty good. It's The Hawk.

On our off on 100.5 The Honky, I got that big Cy-Hawk game on Saturday. Who's going to win? You know, the Cyclones or the Hawkeyes? Well, of course, listening to us, got to go with the Hawkeyes, right? I thought I-

0: 100.5 FM, the Hawk and Olivia Dean, MKTO music on the way. And by the way, you know, in case you're thinking, oh, this music is really good this hour. How can it be so good? Well, it's actually made possible thanks to a Sutton's Car Wash right by Walmart in Decorah. Because a clean car is a happy car. And, you know, looking outside today, I think this is just about as a perfect car wash day as you can get. I mean, no rain in the forecast. You're not going to go, oh, well, it's going to rain. I'm not going to, you know, go to the car wash. And it's also not too cold. It's not too hot. Perfect car wash day. Got no reason to not go to Sutton's Car Wash. We're going to pay Walmart in Decorah.
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The Hawk. Yeah, 6 to 8 tonight. Head up to Mabel. Got the Hesper Mabel Steam Engine Days Tractor Parade going on. Also, your chance to get signed up in our Passport to Paradise giveaway. A nice tropical trip for two, thanks to Sundance Travel and us at 100.

0: Yeah, fun things happening this weekend. Got Hesper Mabel Steam Engine Days going on. 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
9: Lows dip down to about 54 tonight under clear skies. Lots of sunshine outside again tomorrow. High temperatures reach up to 81. Chance of thunderstorms tomorrow night. Lows level off around 64. Partly cloudy skies. I'm meteorologist Kara Foster on 100.5 The Hawk. Right now, 77.

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on Earth Bluff on 100.5 The Hawk. Yes, tomorrow is Free Money Day right here on The Hawk 100.5. Here is a phrase that pays: German heritage, Amish furniture, furniture for today, a legacy for generations. Yeah, head on over to German Heritage Amish Furniture in Chester, Iowa. Tell them you heard this right here at 100.5.

seeing a few speed demons cruising around out there this afternoon. It's kind of an interesting thing. Anybody driving faster than you, they're a maniac, right? Anybody driving slower, they're just idiots. Kind of interesting how that works. 100.5

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1: It's time for a look at your local news. Filling in for news director Darren Swenson, I'm Janelle Halverson. Recently, we had the opportunity to have a discussion with Evan Neubauer at Winnesheet County Recycling about batteries. What are residents supposed to do with their batteries?
2: I want to keep this simple for the listeners. All rechargeable batteries, we will take them at the recycling center. So if you have a battery that you're not sure about, bring it anyway. Even if it's single use, we'll still take it. We want to make sure it's not ending up in the trash.
1: Evan stresses the importance of making sure batteries are disposed of properly.
2: Especially the lithium ion battery. So that would battery that's in a cell phone. With that, when it gets damaged or let's say it gets smashed, that lithium is released and then it interacts with the oxygen and that causes the combustion to occur. And it's really hard to put that fire out too. Say the compactor at the landfill runs over it, it's being mixed in with all these other items that are fuel for the fire.
1: For more information and with questions, contact Winnesheet County Recycling by logging on to winnesheetwaste.com or calling 382-6514. With that local news update, I'm Janelle Halverson, filling in for News Director Darren Swenson.
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5: 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This is the closing market report for Thursday, September 10th. The Dow Jones Industrial Average was down 317 points today, closing at 52,064. The S&P 500 was down 45 points, closing at 7,592. And the NASDAQ was down 172 points, closing at 26,082. The following are some stocks of local interest. Alliant Energy was down 61 cents a share, closing at $67.25. Donaldson's was down $1.63 a share, closing at $88.18. Marriott was down $2.45 a share, closing at $329.07. Pepsi was down 4 cents a share, closing at $136.65. Stanley Black & Decker was down $2.45 a share, closing at $89.23. UPS was up 75 cents a share, closing at $99.97. And Walmart was down 10 cents a share, closing at $105.73. 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
8: Lows dip down to about 54 tonight under clear skies. Lots of sunshine outside again tomorrow. High temperatures reach up to 81. Chance of thunderstorms tomorrow night. Lows level off around 64. Partly cloudy skies. I'm meteorologist Carol Foster on 100.5 The Hawk. Right now, 77. 100.

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I got tonight, 6 to 8 o'clock, your chance to get signed up at our Passport Paradise giveaway. 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

0: This is Liveline. My name's Mason. Thank you for being here tonight. Summer's not officially over yet. We've got until the 22nd to really live it up. And even after that, you know, with global warming, it's still nice and cozy outside. Go out and make the most of it. What are you doing? Where are you going? Who are you with? What song should we play for everybody right now? We've got the phones open for you. No busy signals, I promise, because this is a live show. I'm seriously sitting here in the basement of my house. For real. We push the buttons, we play the songs, and we talk to you right now. 85 Liveline's the number. Give us a call. Shoot us a text if you're shy. 85 Liveline. We're waiting.
1: Liveline. It's live. There's only one.
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3: is flying high. And we are in downtown Mabel at the corner of Main Street and East Fillmore Avenue for the Passport to Paradise giveaway from Sundance Travel and LA Communication Stations. You could win a tropical trip for two to an unknown tropical destination. Yeah, swing on by here, find the LA Communications van and the blue bucket, put your name in. 8 o'clock, we're going to pick two names, and those two people will become qualifiers for that trip. We will do the final drawing for the trip on Wednesday, September 30th. That's coming up very shortly. We're less than a month away. So swing on by, get signed up. The tractors are just starting to roll through downtown Mabel as the festivities are just about to begin. Yes, this is just the kickoff to a big weekend full of fun stuff going on. The Hesper Mabel Steam Engine Days going on all weekend long. So stop by right now. We are in downtown Mabel. Look for the LA Communications van. Get signed up for Passport to Paradise. You could win a tropical trip for two from Sundance Travel and LA Communications. I'm Dimitri. I'm here live until 8 o'clock.
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13: Lows dip down to about 54 tonight under clear skies. Lots of sunshine outside again tomorrow. High temperatures reach up to 81. Chance of thunderstorms tomorrow night. Lows level off around 64. Partly cloudy skies. I'm meteorologist Kara Foster on 100.5 The Hawk. Right now, it's 75 degrees.

0: 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Hello, Live Line. What do you want to hear?
1: Levitating by Dua Lipa.
0: Oh, yeah. Do you want the nice Live Line KUU remix or just the original?
1: The one you suggest.
0: Okay. Yeah, we'll do the remix. It's like a classic around here. In fact, we get more requests for that than the original.
1: Good morning, Mason. How are you?
0: Oh, I'm doing well. This sounds like Al from Australia.
1: Yes. Big shout out. The match is about to start in 10 minutes.
0: Oh.
1: My hometown.
0: Yeah?
1: Yeah. Beautiful, sunny, spring weather, unlike Melbourne, which is normally grey and overcast.
0: Yeah.
1: So everything's going for the game. I don't know whether you support them, but it's a big deal for Melbourne.
0: Well, in North America right now, we still got summer, and we're just about to kick off fall in about 2 weeks.
1: Yeah. Anyway, you enjoy, and have a great day.
0: Yeah, you too, and thanks for calling Live Line. Enjoy the spiders.
1: Will do.

0: 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Hi, what do you want to hear?
1: Hey, I don't know if y'all are, like, live right now, but could y'all play Super Bass by Nicki Minaj?
0: Yeah, we can play that. What's your name? Where are you from?
1: I'm Skylar, and I'm from Columbus, Georgia.
0: What are you doing tonight?
1: Coming back from my friend's softball game.
0: Yeah.
1: And I went to go watch her because me and her switched schools, and I just wanted to go see her, and I'm on my way home right now.
0: Was it pretty good getting to catch up with her?
1: Yeah, it was really great. They won the game, and everything went good.
0: Congratulations. Well, let's play the song, okay? Thanks for calling Live Line. Have a great rest of your night. We appreciate it so much.